0: That is 13. That's Taylor.
1: Right. Well, Taylor's right to mow the lawn from here on out the rest of the year.
0: Sounds good to me. Yeah.
1: But lovely. Enjoy the show with the grandkids.
0: Good on you. Thank you very much.
1: More tickets with Nathan after one this afternoon for this year's Townsville show, July 3 through to July 6. Pre-sale tickets available now. I love this time of the year. Show time. And we are so lucky here at Power 100 to give you the chance to head along with the family. After 10, dear mates. And Bush. Plus, a few weeks ago, we managed to grab the boss's credit card. We've dragged 10 grand off it, and we're doing our 10K cash track. I still haven't played mine this morning. It is definitely going to be played before 11. After I do the weather, I'm going to let you know what song to be listening out for here at Power 100.
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5: Morning, I'm Britt Aylin. The days of cheaper fuel aren't winding up just yet. The fuel excise has been extended through July, bringing the price of petrol down 16 cents a litre. It's not quite the 32 cent discount we've been enjoying thus far, but Peter Khoury from the NRMA has told Seven it'll still make a difference.
6: 16 cents a litre is about 10 bucks on a tank of petrol, depending on how big your tank is. So it's anywhere between $9 and $11. So every cent helps in the middle of a cost of living crisis, and no doubt this will help too.
5: It comes as the Prime Minister's holding a virtual National Cabinet meeting with state and territory leaders this morning to discuss the fuel crisis. Meantime, federal and state environment ministers will also be getting together today to ensure they're all on the same page regarding the H5 bird flu threat. Australia's first case was confirmed off the south coast of WA at the weekend. 2.7 tonnes of cocaine has allegedly been uncovered in sophisticated bunkers near Sydney in what's Australia's largest seizure of the drug in history. Six people have previously been charged as part of the investigation, with another two now under arrest. And Jeremy Clarkson is urging everyone to get cancer checks after revealing he's now in remission. The British TV legend announced last week that he'd been diagnosed with prostate cancer. He says he's officially the world's luckiest man.
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5: Turning to sport now, and three Saints stars are being sent for scans following yesterday's 22-point loss to the Bulldogs. Jack Sinclair came off with a calf issue, Tom De Koning was taken to hospital after a hit to the ribs, and Rowan Marshall will have a scan on his shoulder. But Ross Lyon isn't putting the loss down to injury.
7: So you can't live in that space because, you know, there's still opportunities to get it done, obviously. But our efficiency, and that's something that's been really good all year, just wasn't, and they defended it really well and we couldn't make them pay.
5: In NRL, Latrell Mitchell's pushing to return for the Rabbitohs this week, hoping to be fit for the Origin decider. The South Star is tipped to train today as he looks to make his comeback just in time to help the Blues claim the series. And Matthew Johns says he'd be open to helping New South Wales next season if his brother Andrew is in charge.
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1: Let me take you back to Friday last week when I said to you it was actually quite nice in the bay after it had been so windy and, you know, pretty shocking conditions. We thought it might have been pretty good on Saturday. Well, from what I can tell you from Nellie Bay on the island, I just got better and better and glassier inside the bay. Don't know what it was like past the island, but I tell you, Saturday was the day to be out on the water. I had parents-in-law over. Unfortunately, mother-in-law's got a crook neck, otherwise would have gone out on the jet ski. Yesterday wasn't too bad, but it wasn't nearly as nice.

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2: I am definitely playing Dance Floor Anthem Good Charlotte before 11 o'clock. 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All thanks to our great friends at Joyce Main Electrical. 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Experience cinema at home thanks to Joyce Main. Good Charlotte, 10 grand. 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
3: 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Yeah! 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

0: are plenty of ways to listen to us. Obviously, Power 100 on 100.7, but you can listen online and the iHeart app as well. Came into work this morning and had this awesome message on our Power 100 messenger from Lockie, who's up at Cape at the moment, Cape York, that is, and staying at Seisha, had been out and they've had a massive barra session. He's going to send me through some photos. But listening to us on the iHeart app. Mate, when I went up there, this was over 10 years ago, stayed at Bamaga. Absolutely loved it up there. It's a beautiful spot. Wouldn't want to be there during summer, having said that. Send me through some of those pics, mate. I would love to see them. Big, beautiful barra. When I was up there, actually, staying at Bamaga, went over to Seisha. There's the jetty there, and the locals were catching queenies one after the other, just piling them out. They're going to have a big feed. Still haven't played Good Charlotte yet, have I? Well, when you hear me play Good Charlotte, give me a call on 1300 89 19 29. I'd love to get you into the draw for $10,000. Thanks to our great friends at Joyce Maim.
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0: 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And turn up Power 100 when you hear our 10K cash track. 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
1: G'day, Mark. How are you?
2: Fantastic that I got through to you.
1: Yeah, man. You're into the draw for $10,000.
2: Yeehaw. Thanks, Karina. Cheers, man.
1: Pleasure, mate. How's your weekend? What'd you get up to?
2: Oh, I just dug into the housework, mopped the floor, and then just had Sunday off and chilled, man.
1: So. What kind of mop do you use? I know this is an odd question.
2: It's one of the blue traditional styles, not a microfiber one, just a normal old mop.
1: Yeah, right. And is it your least favourite housework job?
2: I have to say yes, because even if you mop as hard as you can, the vacuum or the robot vacuum always seems to find something else later.
1: You're like, I swear to God, I just did that.
2: Yeah.
1: Mate, good luck with the 10 grand. Have an awesome Monday.
2: Yeah, cheers, Karina. Catch you.
1: G'day, Sharon. How are you?
3: Oh, g'day, KB. I'm good. How are you?
1: So good, mate. It's a beautiful Monday.
3: Isn't it just glorious?
1: Too nice to be at work between you and I. Are you at work, Sharon?
3: No, I'm retired.
1: Oh, well, yay. You're enjoying Monday off. How good?
3: Yeah, how good is that?
1: So good. When did you retire, Sharon?
3: Back in March.
1: Oh, so it's only freshly retired.
3: Freshly retired, yeah.
1: How's it going for you, Sharon? Because obviously it's everything's different.
3: Everything, yeah. It's taking some getting used to, we've been doing some road trips and stuff. So,
1: well, is that where you would put the 10 grand towards if you win?
3: Absolutely, yeah.
1: Good luck, Sharon. You're into the draw for the $10,000.
3: Thanks, bye.
1: Power 100, hello. Who am I talking to?
4: Hi, Katie, it's Karam.
1: Hey, Karam, how are you, mate?
4: Not too bad, yourself?
1: Tell me something fun you did on the weekend.
4: I played some AFL.
1: Ooh, who do you play for, mate?
4: Curra Swans.
1: And how are you guys going?
4: We didn't do well this weekend, unfortunately.
1: It's only been a couple of years since I played hockey as a goalkeeper, and I feel those Monday feels, mate, when everyone asks you, oh, how'd you go at footy? Yep. Oh, how'd you go? You're like, nah, listen, let's just talk about Monday.
4: Yeah.
1: Well, the good news is you got yourself into the draw for 10 grand, mate. Good luck.
4: No worries. Thank you.
1: From TVs to soundbars, Joyce Main powers your entertainment experience, and another 10K cash track this afternoon after one with you-know-who, Nathan. Oh, by the way, congrats to Carl, Rodney, Veronica, M, and Ty, also into the draw with me. Tried to smash out as many as I could. Oh, 10 grand. What would you do with it? Have a good think and be listening to Nathan. Led Zepp. In two here at Power 100.
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0: Great news for Todd Payton and his family, re-signing with the Cowboys until 2028. You know, those rumours late last season, into even early this season, hanging around that he might be gone, but he's managed to secure another couple of years. Cowboys going down to a very strong Warriors outfit at home, the Warriors, and my Mighty Knights just getting over the Dragons 22-20. I'll take it, though. Dolphins big win over the Tigers, and the Titans 1 point over the Panthers. Sure, Panthers were missing a couple of players due to origin, but still, they'll take that win. Looking forward to another round. This week, we've got the Broncos. They're coming off a bye. Nathan's Broncos, 8 o'clock on Friday night, taking on the Roosters. The Cows are at home, taking on the Panthers. I mean, the Panthers are only first on the ladder, probably have their origin players back. You know, nothing to it, really. And my Mighty Knights, 4 o'clock Sunday. You know what I'm going to be doing, watching them take on my dad's Tigers. After 11, Nickelback. Royal Otis. And importantly, our Power 100 Jag the Joker, I realise that Wildy didn't give it away this morning. 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I'll go through them with you around 11:30 when we're playing. Thanks to Crew at Totally Worker. If you can find that Joker, it's a handy $500. For what? A few couple of minutes on the phone with me? 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
10: Morning, I'm Britt Aylin. The AFP has reported the biggest cocaine bust in Australian history. 2.7 tonnes of coke was found hidden in bunkers out the back of a rural property in Western Sydney, but it's believed to have originated in northern Queensland. Criminologist and former detective Terry Goldsworthy telling Nine the haul is worth around $816 million.
11: We know that we have substantial problems with what we call the Pacific Narco Corridor, in particular with cocaine. 70% of our serious organised crime threats are offshore, so this is just a problem that's going to get bigger if we don't get on top of it.
10: A total of 8 people have now been arrested. Record demand for ambulances across Australia has sparked a fresh warning from the Australian Medical Association. Its latest ramping report shows more than 2.4 million patients are now arriving at emergency departments by ambulance each year. The AMA says the growing numbers have led to an increase in ramping, which is putting lives at risk. It was touch and go for a while for Crows great Tony Modra after he was involved in a serious truck crash last week. The 57-year-old was critically injured when his cattle truck was hit by an uprooted tree which pierced the window of the cabin. But he is now awake and speaking after having surgery on his cheek, eye socket and jaw. And a brand new category has been announced for the Logies to recognise our best sports presenters. National Treasurer Bruce McAvaney now has an award named in his honour, which he's been nominated for ahead of this year's ceremony on August 16th. While those in the running for the Gold Logie include Julia Morris, Robert Irwin and Todd Woodbridge.
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10: In sports, Serena Williams is headed back to the singles court at Wimbledon. The most successful women's player in history granted a wild card to appear at the All England Club this year. It's a happy hunting ground for the champion. She won 7 of her 23 Grand Slams on the grass. And England cricket captain Ben Stokes and fast bowler Gus Atkinson have been named in the squad for the third test against New Zealand. It's after the pair was suspended for the second test after breaching a team curfew during a night out at a London nightclub following the Poms' first win. The series decider begins at Trent Bridge on Thursday.
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0: All right, you caught me out. I've been looking at pics at Bartlett Park Rodeo. Weather was fantastic Friday and Saturday for it. Heaps of action, the barrel racing, got the junior bull riding, the steer roping, and I tell you, the steer wrestling. Yeah, that's not one for me. Those horns too easily could go into your thigh or your guts or anywhere else. Looked like a sensational Friday and Saturday, and weather-wise as well, which is great. They always know how to put on a fantastic rodeo at Bartlett Park. A mostly sunny one for those recovering from riding on the weekend today. Mostly sunny, 28 for tomorrow, getting down to 16 overnight. A sunny 27 for our Wednesday, Thursday and Friday. Mostly sunny around that, 26 degrees. Out at Bartlett Park Rodeo, where no doubt they're still tidying up, it is 25.
1: To the diggers, the drivers, the commanders and the cadets, we salute you with better music and more of it. 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

0: time you want to call me here at Power 100, my number is 1300 89 19 29. If you got a question, I'll try and answer it for you. Lily had an easy one for me, thank God. Wanted to know who that band was. Well, they're an Australian band. They actually, the two boys got to know each other in around the Byron Bay area. Their families knew each other. They formed officially in 2019. And back in 2024, at the Grammys, they named Royal Otis as one of the 25 Aussie artists to watch out for in 2025. That's huge. 2026, that big hit. How are you anyway? How's your weekend?
1: Not mad.
0: Yeah. Relaxing one. The weather was beautiful, wasn't it?
1: Oh, it was lovely, yeah.
0: Absolutely. Too nice to go back to work, Lily. Hey, thanks for the call. Hopefully that gave you the info you need. Oh, and the song's called Car, by the way. After Tonic. If you kid on I'm thinking fishing sunglasses brand, by the way. In the next two songs, $500 is on the board with our Power 100 Jag the Joker.
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1: As far as games go, really, it doesn't get any easier. $500 the Joker is holding on our Power 100 Jag the Joker board. 52 cards are up there. One of them was replaced with the Joker. You just got to figure out which one the Joker's hiding behind. And here's my great news for you on your Monday morning. You are a 1 in 21 chance of winning the $500. That's right. There's only 21 cards unturned up there. And the Joker's having a good old laugh behind our back. How about we get that $500 for you right now? Thanks to the crew at Totally Workwear. Love your work, history, courage, young. 1-300-89-1929. Hopefully I said that slow enough for you. I'm going to take a lucky call of five today. Come on, let's play. Do you ever?

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1: G'day, Jess. How are you today?
2: Oh, mate, living the dream.
1: Well, you don't sound that convincing, Jess.
2: No, I've got my daughter sitting on my lap trying not to make her scream.
1: Oh, no, okay. How old's your daughter, Jess?
2: 18 months.
1: Oh, and the day together today?
2: Yeah, we hang out all the time.
1: Yeah, what are some of her favourite things to do at the moment?
2: She is currently watching the Rugrats movie and eating saka tubs.
1: Oh, yum! The old rice crackers, lovely!
2: Yeah, good for her teeth.
1: And how many times have you seen this Rugrats movie, mate?
2: This is our first time, but we did watch the whole series.
1: Oh, good. I love that about my nieces and nephews. You know, you'd watch a movie, let's say it was Toy Story, and then 2 seconds later, they want to watch the same movie again and again and day after day.
2: K-pop Demon Hunters with us.
1: Oh, my gosh, Jess. Let's get you $500, mate. Where do you think this Joker is hiding?
2: Oh, I didn't hear what numbers were left.
1: Here, let me go through them for you.
2: Sorry.
1: 3, 4, 5, 12, 13, 14, 21, 22, 29, 32, 34, 38, 39, 40, 42, 43, 47, 49, 51, and 52.
2: Look, my birthday is the 29th, but I always am lucky number 13. I just have to.
1: Ooh, okay, Jess, good luck. The $500, what would you do with it?
2: I would probably go on a holiday with hubby.
1: Yes!
2: I'm off the baby to Moo Moo and, yeah.
1: I love your plan, and I've got my fingers crossed. Let's hope 13 is lucky for you. Turning it together, Jess. No screaming if you win.
2: Okay.
1: Oh, mate, it's not the Joker. It is the 4 of Diamonds. If only I could give you 4 Diamonds instead.
2: Nah, that's all good. That's fine.
1: I better let you get back to the Rugrats, mate. Enjoy your day.
2: Awesome. You too. Thank you.
1: Thanks to crew at Totally Workwear. Love your work, Hugh Street, Karajong. Nathan is going to give you another crack after one. Hopefully you heard me tell Jess what numbers are left. It's definitely not 13. Metallica. You're my mask, you're my cover, my shelter. I'm hitting play on next here at Power 100.
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0: How's your Monday going? Hopefully you're loving it here at Power 100. And if you are thinking, oh, I just don't want to cook tonight, don't you worry. We've got you sorted here at Power 100. Nathan, after 3 o'clock this afternoon, plays our Power 100 free pizza at 3. He's going to ask you to name 3 different things in 15 seconds. It could be 3 different types of fruit, 3 of your favourite football players. Literally could be anything. I haven't managed to ask him what he's doing this afternoon. I can't find him, if I'm honest with you. Hopefully the question is, hey, what 3 places do you think Nathan's going to be this afternoon? Anyhow, you can win yourself a delicious large pizza and a garlic bread thanks to the crew at Pizza Riviera. Take the night off cooking and enjoy delicious Pizza Riviera pizza or pasta. See, I told you I had a plan for you not to cook. After midday, it's my Power 100 Power Play. So I'll throw out all the ads, play some great music for you, and we'll catch up with the crew at the Fishing Warehouse as well. 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
5: Hey there, I'm Jackie Lim. The AMA says ambulance ramping has hit dangerous levels right across the country, with record demand leaving patients waiting outside and putting lives at risk. More than 2.4 million people arrived at emergency departments by ambulance last year. The doctors group says the system's under extreme strain and the government must boost hospital capacity. Interest rate hikes and post-budget nerves are having a big impact on the property market. Australia's auction clearance rate has fallen below 50% and it's only getting lower. Nationals leader Matt Canavan on Seven says the supply at the lower end of the market needs to be beefed up.
6: What this government has engineered is an economic crash, a crash in economic confidence, which is seeing auction rates at record lows. This budget by Jim Chalmers has effectively driven our economy like Thelma and Louise over a cliff.
5: Australia's recorded its first case of H5 bird flu. The highly contagious virus has been confirmed in a dead seabird in WA, with a preliminary positive returned for another. Environment Minister Murray Watt on the ABC says they've been preparing for its arrival.
7: This is not an unexpected development, as disappointing as it is. We are the only continent in the world that has not yet had this most deadly strain of bird flu. And that's why for the last 2 years we've been intensively preparing for this.
5: 16 other birds are undergoing testing. And Robert Irwin's star continues to rise. He's been nominated for a Gold Logie and will also host this year's awards in August. Also up for the Top Gong, Ali Langdon, Julia Morris, Sam Pang, Todd Woodbridge and Po Ling Yao.
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5: In sport, New Zealand's on the field for their second World Cup clash against Egypt, with both sides looking for their first win. Earlier, Spain beat Saudi Arabia 4-0, Belgium and Iran played out a nil-all draw, and Uruguay and Cabo Verde finished 2-2. And a third grand final in 4 years for the Adelaide Thunderbirds. They defeated the Melbourne Vixens 58-44 in their major semi-final yesterday. The Vixens will now face the West Coast Fever in this weekend's prelim. The winner set to meet the T-Birds at John Cain Arena on July 4. That's the latest in news and sport.
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9: If you like mostly sunshine with a bit of a breeze around, you're really going to enjoy this week. Absolutely gorgeous. Tops of 28 degrees and literally mostly sunny all week. At this stage, the Bureau saying slight chance of a shower coming in Saturday, Sunday. Ages away, and I'll let you know later on in the week, but I reckon it's going to be great weather for camping this weekend. 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
9: No ads, just great music for you to enjoy your lunch break with, if that's what you're on currently here at Power 100. I thought I'd throw on a song this hour. If you had a bit of a big weekend, and there was plenty happening this weekend, Butler Park Rodeo, the Ville turning 40, so much more. Anyway, if you've had a large weekend, this song will help you out. Jeremy Popoff, the lead singer of Lit, said, this song come about for a few different reasons. The result of waking up and realizing you screwed up the night before. He'd have a few ex-girlfriends turn up to a show trying to juggle the ex-girlfriends together. Jägermeister was his big downfall. He said sometimes he would get into trouble naked in public after drinking Jägermeister. Another time, friends of him piled onto a flatbed, down the road they go, jump out, they got chased by cops. The next day they were found by security, his friends, who were still searching for him. And the whole time he had totally flaked out and gone back to his hotel room. This song, he actually wrote nude and sang nude in the studio.

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1: Oh, yeah.

0: Rockin' Monday. Where did that appear from here at Power 100 as we cruise down Duckworth Street into the fishing warehouse? And we've got Nathan this afternoon. G'day, mate. How are you?
1: Karina, mate. I'm doing very well. How are you?
0: Good. Saturday came down. So it came down Friday. I already knew that. But, Saturday, it was glassy within Nelly Bay. Not sure what it was like at the back of the island. And I had the old parents-in-law over. Unfortunately, my mother-in-law's got a sore neck because the jet ski was going to go out and I was going to go and chase some fish. So
1: yeah.
0: Anyway, that's okay. Plenty of others got out.
1: Probably would have been all right that early morning, I think, inshore especially.
0: I
1: do wish I wasn't working at the time. I would have been out there myself.
0: Oh, no, it was absolutely beautiful. And the wind just dropped off the more the day went on. Honestly, it was just insane off the island.
1: Brilliant.
0: Yeah,
1: brilliant.
0: Plenty of people on the channel markers, mate. I reckon there must be a few mackerel getting caught.
1: Yeah, I have heard of a few good doggies being caught in the bay.
0: Mm-hmm.
1: On your lures mainly, and I've also had a fair few people coming in and getting your pilchards and doing the traditional sort of doggy sort of pilchard sort of fishing.
0: Yes.
1: But I've also, a really cool one the other day, I had a good mate I was talking to. He's been catching some awesome grey mackerels, believe it or not. Bit of a weird sort of funny time of the year for him, but more so probably, I won't give away spots, more so up the other end of Halifax Bay, away from this end of town.
0: Yep.
1: He got a bag of lemons, so good on him. And
0: yeah, absolutely.
1: Took out his missus, and it was really good to see.
0: Ah, fantastic. That's awesome, mate.
1: I think she might have even outfished him too, which is pretty cool. So
0: I'll get a phone call in a second if she's listening.
1: Team effort, though, of course.
0: Absolutely.
1: You know, you've got to have the team to pull it off. So
0: that's right.
1: Really good to see and hear. And there's been some decent brim and grunter and cod and all that sort of getting around on the rock bars. A few mangrove jacks being caught. So
0: good stuff.
1: Yeah, there's been some stuff happening for sure.
0: And you were telling me you took a boat out. What was it, test driving or something? What were you doing with it?
1: Yeah, done a little water test yesterday on one of my little boats. And it's certainly getting there. We went for a quick little troll just to see how it was actually the sidestep heights on the rear of the boat that I was checking. And we thought we'd have a quick troll, Dad and I. We got a couple GTs and a cod on the troll just before sunset yesterday.
0: How fun.
1: So
0: how fun.
1: Can't complain about that. Successful water test and also caught a couple of fish.
0: Excellent. Are you happy with the adjustments you've made to your boat?
1: So far, so good, mate. Yeah, it's coming along very, very well.
0: Excellent. Always good to hear. All right, Nathan, I'll let you get back to the crew at the fishing warehouse. Always good to catch up.
1: Always, mate. Thanks for that.
0: Nathan got stitched up with a report today. He reckons Batesy's probably had a big weekend and, no desire to do the fishing report today. And young Lukey, well, he just flat out refuses to do it. Get in and see the whole crew. They are very knowledgeable at the fishing warehouse. They are your fishing and tackle experts and easy to find too. Right next to Mike Carney Toyota, just off Duckworth Street there. Stone Sour. Looking at you through the glass. Don't know how much time has passed. And all I know is that it feels like forever. Right after these legends at Power 100.

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0: I jumped off the 7 o'clock ferry, which gets in about 7:30 this morning, wandered into work, going via Woolies to get a bit of breakfast, sitting there happily eating my brekkie at my desk here at Power 100. Waldy comes out, he goes, KB, can I get you to give me a hand? And I'm like, oh, here we go, kind of stitch ups this. And he goes, no, I need a hand giving away that big Norfo Mesky. Well, I happily agreed.
1: So we have all the balls in the barrel. We need you to pull out one. And we will call our lucky winner.
0: Good luck to you. It's a beautiful Esky. It's actually quite comfortable to be in as well. Wildy, it is number 3.
1: Lucky number 3. All right. We will hopefully get that person on the line.
2: Hello.
0: Luke, guess what? You're waking up with KB from Power 100, you lucky thing. How are you?
2: Oh, I'm waking up with Power 100.
0: Yeah. Awesome. You know how you rang and entered to win this beautiful Norfo Mesky?
2: Yes, I do.
0: Well, you were number 3, and I pulled you out of a bucket, mate. You probably didn't feel it, but congratulations!
1: Luke, it's Wildy as well, mate. Sensational stuff. So not only do you get this huge Esky that could fit KB in, you get everything that I threw in it over the last couple of weeks.
2: There's
1: the $100 Pizza Riviera voucher, $100 to spend at Spirited Goat. There's $100 to spend at Otto's. Plus, even Daz's drinking and fishing DVDs in there.
0: I cannot wait to see what you do with Wildy's 2019 junk mail.
2: It'll go on the fridge.
1: Well, Luke, congratulations, mate. It is all yours.
2: Oh, my God. Thank you so much, guys. I really appreciate it. Love Power 100 and love you guys too.
0: I'm going to want to see a picture from Luke with those old dodgy 2019 junk mail pamphlets up on his fridge. While he's back tomorrow morning from 5 o'clock, he's going to have another couple of tickets for you to head along and see Rose Tattoo at the Warehouse. They're rocking on this Friday night. And family passes to the show as well. Speaking of that, Nathan has them. I'm going to drag him in next and find out exactly when he's giving away those family passes at Power 100.

0: He's in much better shape than I thought he would be on a Monday morning here at Power 100, knowing Friday night he was off celebrating a big 40th birthday. Hello, Nathan.
1: Hi.
0: The Ville, big 4-0, and you were there Friday night to celebrate.
1: Yeah, it was fantastic. Had a few bevvies, and I got to see Mahalia Barnes play, Jimmy's daughter.
0: Yes.
1: She was awesome, and then inside the Black Sorrows, they were loud.
0: Yeah.
1: They were really loud. So I watched them from outside the glass, but they were very good as well.
0: Oh, and fireworks Friday and Saturday night for the public as well, so we could all get along and enjoy their big 4-0.
1: Yeah, Wildy couldn't get enough of it. He was there on Friday and then went again with Eve on Saturday.
0: Yeah, no, he's telling me. He's a big kid. He would love the fireworks. Hey, good win for you on the weekend. The Broncos doing really well. Yeah. Hard
1: Two
0: to
1: points.
0: Stuff up a bye.
1: We went up a few places on the ladder because of it as well.
0: I had a look because I didn't get to watch much footy over the weekend. QRL, I was bringing it up. I was like half with one eye open to see how the Blackhawks went because taking on the Falcons, who we knew were number one and being very dominant this season, I nearly died. I was like, what? Am I reading this right? The Blackhawks beat them 24-0.
1: What a performance from Terry and the boys. They got it done.
0: How good's that? This afternoon, you have something very important to give away, and that is your family pass to the Townsville show.
1: I do have one of those.
0: When are you doing it? Everyone wants to know.
1: It's a great question. We'll do it just after 2:30.
0: Uh-huh. He just made that up.
1: I did.
0: Definitely got Jag the Joker after 1 o'clock and delicious pizza after 3. Plenty of reasons to hang around with Nathan. Have a ripper rest of your Monday, and I'll catch you tomorrow morning.
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15: Hey there, I'm Jackie Lim.
10: The AFP is now working with their Pacific counterparts after seizing the largest ever haul of cocaine. 2.7 tonnes of the drug, worth an estimated $871 million, was seized at a property in Sydney's west after allegedly entering the country via North Queensland. Commander Stephen Jay says a ship has also been intercepted in the Solomon Islands.
11: And Solomon Islands authorities are currently examining that, and we hope to get some further detail in due course as to that. So that's still very much an active line of inquiry.
10: The PM's plan to make housing more affordable is a hit with voters. New Resolve polling shows 54% of people support cheaper homes, 11% are opposed, while 35% say they're unsure. It comes as Australia's auction clearance rate falls to its lowest since the start of the COVID pandemic. It's dipped below 50%. There's calls for stronger protections when things go wrong online. That's according to the Telecommunications Industry Ombudsman, which found 80% of Aussies have experienced issues with digital services over the past year. And it seems another city might be taking a page out of Adelaide's book. AFL fans will soon be able to walk on the roof of Marvel Stadium, watch matches from above the scoreboard, and even abseil down the venue's walls. Stadium Chief Scott Fitzgerald says they want to make it as memorable as they can.
12: To walk up on the roof, some spectacular views. You know, we're really excited by that, and we know that fans will come through in their droves.
10: Optus Stadium also commenced a rooftop climb back in 2021.
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10: In sport, celebrations for Australia with a clean sweep in the T20 series against Bangladesh. The Aussies winning game 3 by 7 wickets after Spencer Johnson took 2 for 6 off his 4 overs. The Swans' Taylor Adams has announced his immediate retirement from the AFL, the midfielder succumbing to an ongoing hamstring injury. And Serena Williams has been handed a wild card for the Wimbledon singles, marking her first appearance in nearly 4 years. It's after announcing she'll also feature in the women's doubles draw with her sister Venus. That's the latest in news and sport.
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5: Power 100 weather.
1: We are staying partly cloudy, but conditions are beautiful here on the corner of Sturt and Stanley at the moment. Overnight, 16 degrees, back up to 28 tomorrow and mostly sunny. Sunny for Wednesday as well, looking at tops of 27 degrees. Beautiful conditions set for the rest of your week right here across Townsville and at the moment at the Ville. We are sitting at 27.2 degrees.
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1: Well, you know that one. It's Muse and Uprising. 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Let's get this show on the road. We've got some awesome stuff on the way for you. 30 seconds to Mars and Fooey soon. It's the Chili Peppers now as we start the show with Scar Tissue. Hope you're well. We've got plenty to get through. We've got your family tickets to the Townsville show, your two ups, of course, and Jag up next on Power 100.

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0: I wish I could sing like that. 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

0: Rocking your Monday afternoon, it's Foo Fighters and Asking for a Friend here at Power 100. Arvo's with Nathan right here on Power 100 and some awesome tracks to come as we look towards Chisel and Smashing Pumpkins. But on the show today, not only do we have the normal things like the two ups at two, and we've got your free pizza at three, plus that cash track, which is Muse and Uprising, has not played yet, so you're still on the lookout calling me on 1-300-89-1929 when you hear it, or calling me on that same number right now if you want to jag a joker.
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0: All right, you know the number. If you head to our stories, you can see what numbers had been flipped this morning before Wildy played Jag the Joker. There's not a whole lot of cards left, so make sure you check it out before you call me, and we'll get you in for a chance at $500 thanks to Totally Workwear Townsville. Love your work. Hugh Street in Currajong. Coming back for that one next. As I said, it is Chisel. It's standing on the outside playing right after this. Arvo's with Nathan on Power 100.
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0: 100 presents Jag the Joker. Thanks to Totally Workwear Townsville. One card, one chance. $500 cash.
1: And we have Lavinia from Railway Estate on the line. What number were you thinking in Jag the Joker today?
2: 45.
1: Number 45. All right, number 45 is ready and available for you. $500 could be yours. Let's head over to the board. Board, and here I am at the other microphone, which means I am at the board and will pull 45 off the wall today. What would $500 be for you at the moment?
2: Bills.
1: Yep, I think I would be about the same. But it would help, and it would be nice, right?
2: Yes.
1: All right, let's flip number 45, see what we have for you today. Oh, I dropped it. And I've picked it back up. Now I will flip it. Flipping number 45 in Jag the Joker today. It is the Queen of Spades. No win.
2: That's all right. I'm actually happy I got three.
1: Absolutely, yeah. I saw you on there. I thought definitely worth giving you a shot.
2: Well, I got to try for the 10 grand now.
1: Yeah, make sure you're listening out. Uprising by Muse. It plays before 4 o'clock. Thanks for playing.
2: Thanks, Nathan.
1: Okay, so do not forget, this is the song that you are listening out for. It's Uprising by Muse. It is our $10,000 cash track, thanks to Joyce Main. 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

0: It's Power 100. Anytime you need to call me, 1-300-89-1929 is our number. Michael from Kerwin on the line. G'day.
1: Hey, mate. How are you?
0: I'm well. What can I do for you?
1: Oh, I thought this was the cash track.
0: You thought this was the cash track. Unfortunately not. We're looking out for Uprising by Muse.
1: Oh, damn it.
0: Sorry, it plays before four. Yeah, sorry, mate.
1: No, that's all right. Thanks, mate.
0: Make sure you are listening out. We're going to play it sometime before 4 o'clock. Uprising by Muse. I've actually had a few calls thinking this was the cash track. Not quite, but it could be the next song. You never know. It could play right after two. We do have a few good songs on the way, actually. We're going to celebrate Pearl Jam, who were in our rock room on Saturday night. We did Live on Two Legs. We're going to do Yellow Ledbetter after two, part of our two ups, plus some Bon Jovi. You stick around. I mean, it's obviously not the next four songs, but your cash track is coming very soon here at Power 100.
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10: Hi there, I'm Laura Anderson. Well, authorities are pleading for calm after confirmation of Australia's first mainland case of the H5 strain of bird flu in two birds in Western Australia. Work is now underway to figure out if H5 has established in wildlife or other birds other than these two. The Federal Minister for Agriculture, Judy Collins, is saying she understands why people might be feeling anxious.
11: I also want to reiterate that our poultry system and our agricultural systems remain free from the H5 bird flu.
10: Authorities believe a seizure of cocaine in Sydney, the largest ever in Australia, would have equated to around 3 million street-level deals worth around $800 million. 2.7 tonnes of the drug has been seized at a property in the city's west after allegedly entering the country via North Queensland. So far, 8 people have been charged, but police believe more arrests are likely. Wanted man James Delamancus has reportedly avoided extradition to Australia after a court ruled against his return. It's understood authorities authorities in Greece have rejected an Australian bid to return Delamangis over an alleged 1999 murder of a Sydney man. Also today, National Cabinet is meeting to discuss fuel security in Australia. It's understood the government is seeking support from the states and territories to help fund an extension to the fuel excise discount. And Robert Irwin's stardom continues to rise, nominated for a Gold Logie. Irwin will also host this year's awards in August.
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10: Only just one now, and Sydney Swans midfielder Taylor Adams has announced his immediate retirement from the AFL. The former Giants and Pies player has succumbed to an ongoing hamstring injury. Adams broke the news to his teammates this morning.
14: Obviously, I'm incredibly sad that the journey's over. But the overwhelming feeling I've had all week is gratitude for the opportunity that I've had.
10: And in league, a blow for the Souths and likely for the Blues as well, with Latrell Mitchell leaving Rabbitohs training early. Mitchell was hoping to return from a back injury for South's clash with the Eels this weekend, where he would also push his case for an Origin recall. And that is the latest in news and sport.
15: G'day, it's Public and Paul here from the Herbert Hotel, Townsville. This Saturday, get ready to rock as Sakurai hits the stage. Big riffs, big energy, and a night set to shake the place up. If you love your classic rock, come on down and don't miss it. Cold drinks flowing and the electric vibe of the Herbert Hotel all night long. 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Zachariah, this Saturday. Hit the Herbert socials for details and let's turn it up loud.
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0: Some light winds about and partly cloudy in the afternoon. Back down to 16 overnight tonight and mostly sunny for your Tuesday. Tops of 28 degrees. 27 our top for Wednesday as well. Nice and sunny there too. Thursday, may as well chuck that in there. Partly cloudy, tops of 27. Great conditions in Townsville this week. And right now, on the corner of Sutton Stanley Street, we are sitting at 26.5 degrees. Let's do two up.
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17: 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Two ups and two on Power 100.
0: All right, let's head straight into it. Pearl Jam, we celebrated him in our rock room, played live on two legs on Saturday night from 8 o'clock. Now we play the Banat two ups, Riversling, that Seattle scene with Even Flow. It's two ups.

It's Power 100. That's Pearl Jam. Even Flow into Yellow Ledbetter. Back when you had to buy the CD and then those songs would stay on the charts for months and months and months. At least Pearl Jam's did. And they were so good. We're celebrating playing them in the Rock Room last Saturday night. We played live on two legs, live and in full as well, including the Neil Young cover at the end that took quite a lot of cleaning up before it was ready for radio. Now, we head into our next band. And I don't know so much about this guy. What I do know is that he was the screensaver to my mother-in-law's iPad for some time. That would be Bon Jovi. And I don't really understand how his career started. I know that he kind of did an Aerosmith and re-emerged hard in the late 90s and early 2000s. It's My Life was a great song for that. We'll play that next. Going back to the golden years of Bon Jovi now, though. This

0: life.
1: Bon Jovi, It's My Life, wrapping up our two, episode two this afternoon on Power 100. Next up, we're going to be giving away Family Pass to the Townsville show. So call me for that one, 1-300-89-1929, and we'll make sure that you and the whole fam make it out there to the show. Family Pass, I guess that's four tickets, so pretty good deal. Also, you're still listening out for this song. Muse and Uprising, it's your chance at $10,000 if you call me when it plays at some point before 4 p.m. this afternoon. Make sure you're listening out for it. I've had a few fake calls come through this afternoon. Don't worry. I'm there. I'm ready to press accept on all these calls once the song plays. But we are heading back into the music next with Spacey Jane and Metallica playing soon on Power 100.
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0: Green Day Minority, it's Power 100, Arbos with Nathan. Really quiet at the office today. Of course, there was a few big weekends had. Friday, we were celebrating at the Ville for their 40th birthday, saw Mahalia Barnes and the Black Sorrows play. And then I did see on other people's stories that the party seemed to continue through the rest of the weekend as well. The next big party we're looking forward to, of course, is the Townsville Show on its way to Townsville.
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0: It is Power 100, and I'm going to head to the phones now to give away that family pass. Mr. Mark in Horseshoe Bay.
2: Yes, Nathan, how are you, mate?
0: I'm very well. It's good to see you calling into the show, and I imagine it is for a family pass to the Townsville Show.
2: Oh, definitely, yes.
0: So you go every year, I imagine?
2: Oh, every couple of years, but the kids are a little bit bigger now, so they'll enjoy the rides a bit more this year than in the past, where one of them's been a little bit younger, so
0: yeah.
2: A bit windy and sooky, so yeah, we'll see how we go this year, but we haven't told them yet that we're going to go. I'm planning on going, so yeah.
0: So, what are the big attractions at the Townsville Show? What are you looking forward to? What do you normally get up to? Is there anything different that I could expect when I get there that's probably not present at things like the Brisbane Echo?
2: Yeah, well, one of the big rides like the Beast will be there. I always have a quick go on that one, although the wife doesn't seem to like it. She gets a bit sick, but I'm always up for the shooting gallery and the one where you shoot Star with the ball bearing powered gun and so on. Yeah, they're always fun at the Sideshow Alley. So.
0: You're about the games then, Mark?
2: Yeah, more of a Sideshow Alley, man.
0: The definitely. Kids will love you then at the show.
2: Oh, definitely, yeah. We'll take a big wad of cash and they can do whatever they want as their school holiday treat.
0: Well, you got your family pass to the Townsville Show. It's running July 3rd to the 6th. And pre-sale tickets available now. Not obviously that applicable to you anymore because you've got yourself a family pass.
2: Thank you very much, Nathan. That's awesome.
0: Okay, well, let's head straight back into music. We've got Gunners playing Patience very shortly. Philly's just before 3 as well, I think, and the Jets. It's pretty good music playing, to be honest. I'm excited for it. Obviously, none of those are Muse and Uprising, but it still could play in before 3 o'clock. You never know.
1: 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And this year, we've got hundreds of tickets to give away. 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

0: It's Power 100 Arvos with Nathan. 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It is Arvos with Nathan, Power 100, into the newsroom next.
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2: Hi there, I'm Laura Edison. Well, the WA and federal government have presented a united front after the H5 strain of bird flu was detected in a second animal. The sick bird was found on a remote beach in WA's south coast and has since tested positive. Federal Minister for Environment Murray Watt is hopeful they can prevent any major outbreak.
3: As I think most Australians now know, we are the only continent in the world that until now has not had this strain on our shores. And what that has meant is that it has given us time as a country to ensure that we are as well prepared as we possibly can be.
2: Federal police say millions of Aussies have been protected from the scourge of illicit drugs after 2.7 tonnes of cocaine was allegedly uncovered near Sydney. AFP Commander Stephen Jay says it's the largest ever cocaine seizure in Australian history, with the police operation kicking off in North Queensland last month.
4: It has now become a multi-state, international, multi-ton drug seizure investigation.
2: Thousands of students across New South Wales are set to benefit from record investment in public schools. The Minns government will unveil a $9.2 billion package in the state budget tomorrow to build and upgrade schools across the state. Queensland's budget is also being handed down tomorrow. Also today, Australia has signed a $2.5 billion defence deal with Canada to export our leading radar technology, which helps to detect targets at a longer distance than traditional radars. And Keith Urban has shared his first public message to his ex-wife, Nicole Kidman, since their split. The country singer taking to Instagram to wish her a happy 59th birthday.
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2: As well now, and in NRL, the Rabbitohs face a nervous wait after Latrell Mitchell left to training early today. The Bunny star has been sent for scans after suffering a calf injury just days before he was hoping to make a return to the field from a back injury. Teammate Jai Gray admits it's not nice to see.
5: You just want to see all your teammates get out in the field and, you know, not have these injury setbacks, but he will be back.
2: And Swans player Taylor Adams has announced he's hanging up the AFL boots after dealing with years of injuries. And that is the latest in news and sport.
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7: Continuing those partly cloudy conditions the rest of your afternoon. Light breeze still about, heading to an overnight low of 16 degrees and 28 our top four tomorrow, and mostly sunny. Wednesday also nice and sunny, tops of 27, and partly cloudy on Thursday, tops of 27 as well. Right now, we are sitting at 26.5 degrees.
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7: So many people calling in asking, is it the cash track yet? Is it the cash track? 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Muses Uprising, 1-300-89-19-29. 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Chumbawamba plays in a few. Live plays now. Something plays in between those two songs. It's Lightning Crashes right here on Power 100.

0: Power 100, it is time for us to give away a few chances at $10,000. Thanks to Joyce May. We just heard this song from Muse, Uprising, a little earlier. All right. Let us head to the phones and make a few people happy. I think we'll start with Brad. G'day, Brad. How you doing?
1: Good. How are you?
0: I'm very well. You're very patient. You've called in at just the right time. I'll get you in the draw for $10,000.
1: Fantastic. Love your work, mate. Thank you very much.
0: All right. All right. Next one. Power 100.
2: Yeah, g'day, Nate. Just calling for the cash track, mate.
0: You're just in time. $10,000. You're in the draw.
2: Thank you very much. Appreciate it.
0: No worries. And let's go this one. Karam.
3: Hello.
0: What's going on? What would you do with $10,000?
3: Well, I would use it to pay for repairs on my old Hilux.
0: Your old Hilux, what year is it?
3: 2003 model.
0: Oh, I reckon my uncle had that exact one. Actually, still has, and he gave it to his son, and he still drives it.
3: Yeah, it would be good to fix her up and then send it back home for my little brother.
0: How much money does it need put into it?
3: At least another maybe $5,000.
0: Well, you're in the draw for $10,000, all right?
3: Thank you so much.
0: And one more. Let's go for Jacinta. Hello, Jacinta.
4: Hi, just ringing for the draw for $10,000.
0: Yeah, you're just in time. You're in the draw for $10,000. What would you do if you won?
4: Go on a decent holiday.
0: Yeah, where's your favourite holiday destination?
4: My favourite holiday destination would be Finland, but for the kids, it'd just be the Gold Coast.
0: Gold Coast, yeah, nice. What do you like to do on the coast?
4: Probably go to the, is it Dream World that they've got there?
0: Yeah, they got them all there. Dream World is certainly one of them.
4: Yeah.
0: Why Finland?
4: They've got a really magical Christmas area.
0: Oh, they do. Okay, that's a great idea. I reckon you should book that one in if you win.
4: Definitely.
0: All right, you're in the draw, Jacinta. Congratulations.
4: Thank you.
0: And that's it for today. You heard Muse's Uprising. You gave me a call on 1-300-89-1929. And four more people are in the draw for $10,000. All thanks to Joyce Main. Experience cinema at home thanks to Joyce Main, the electrical experts. Now, I just remembered, the show's not even really close to done yet. We still have to give away pizza.
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2: Chicken Supreme.
1: Chicken Supreme. 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

0: 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Jonesy and Amanda in next.
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0: Jones and Amanda, they're in for you after four. We're heading into traffic, news and sport next. 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
0: Five questions, can you go all the way and answer all five questions correctly? If you do that, Amanda will say...
5: How about this prize for question five, a double pass to see Simple Minds live. Right. The special guest of that show is Gary Newman.
0: Here in my car.
5: No, I think he's at the stadium.
0: Matthew is in Berwick. Matthew?
6: Yes, hello.
0: Can I expect your support for Amanda's tilt for best presenter for the Logie Awards this year?
6: Yes, congratulations, Amanda, on your award to be entered into the Logie Awards.
0: See, it's a done deal.
5: It's not a done deal, but I appreciate the thought behind it.
0: Thank you. Roll the goddamn ball that was in the Big Lebowski. This is what's happening with you.
5: Thank you.
0: It's going to happen for you.
5: Matthew, here's question number one. In Group D, the Socceroos went down 2-0 to the USA. Turkey, who we beat, went on to be beaten by which other nation?
6: It wasn't Paraguay?
5: Yeah, it was Paraguay. We're playing Paraguay next.
0: Let's play the... are we?
5: Yeah. Ooh. Hey, Ryan, how does it go?
7: Yeah, so we're playing Paraguay next. If we win that game, then we finish second in the group, which means we then go on to the round of 32 against the runner-up of Group G. And that'll probably be Egypt, Iran, or New Zealand.
5: Right.
7: And then...
5: It'll be fierce in my house if it's us against the Kiwis. Yes, keep going.
7: If we lose, then we come third in our group, and then it really depends because some of the third-place teams move on to the next round, some don't. There's all these different ways to differentiate the
0: Egyptians,
7: teams.
0: The Egyptians, are they good at soccer?
7: Yeah, they're pretty good, yeah.
0: Because they've got a lot of space, haven't they?
5: Yeah. Have you seen how crowded Cairo is? Or have you just seen the bits around the pyramids?
0: When you get to the pyramids. Yeah. Just put it between there, Abdul, and then we'll be...
5: Oh,
0: what? Yeah. Isn't that an Egyptian...
5: Question number two, let's play the not-so-secret sound. Duh. Okay, Matthew, what sound is this? It's a sound of HR ringing a bell.
0: Matthew, what's that sound?
5: I spoke over the front of it because I thought that Jonesy might have been summoned by HR. So let's just hear it again.
0: I think we've given it away now.
5: What's that sound?
6: It's not a train.
5: It's not a train.
0: You're right about that. It is not a train. That is question number two of the Fast Five. Have another listen.
5: I can almost smell it.
0: Might need a bit of choke. Jonesy and Amanda driving you home.
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2: Hi there, I'm Laura Edison. Well, authorities in the Solomon Islands are examining a ship believed to be linked to Australia's largest ever seizure of cocaine. 2.7 tonnes of the drug was seized at a property in Sydney's west after arriving in the country in North Queensland. AFP Commander Stephen Jay says investigations into the drug's origins are continuing.
3: 8 people have been charged. Realistically, we expect there will be further activity ongoing as well. It's a significant importation. It's a significant amount of drugs. It has a significant syndicate sitting behind it, we have no doubt.
2: The Agriculture Minister, Julie Collins, has revealed a second bird has tested positive to bird flu in Western Australia. Testing confirming that both the brown skua and northern giant petrel have tested positive for H5N1 avian influenza.
4: So I want to reiterate that this is two birds that have been found with the H5 bird flu in an isolated area of Western Australia. I also want to reiterate at this time there is no evidence of any mass mortalities.
2: Iranian negotiators have reportedly packed up and left after a new threat from Donald Trump of fresh strikes to potentially derailing the peace deal agreement. The talks are expected to resume tomorrow in Switzerland, with work going on behind the scenes to keep the deal on track. The Treasurer has promised to take action on bank closures mid revelations 596 regional towns that once had one or more banks now have no form of a bank at all. Jim Chalmers assuring in Parliament that there's more work to be done improving access. And wildlife warrior Robert Irwin has been nominated for a Gold Logie. Coincidentally, Irwin will also host this year's awards in August.
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2: As one Allen in NRL, Latrell Mitchell has reportedly been sent for scans on a calf issue after leaving training early today. The Rabbitohs star was due back on Thursday for a clash against the Eels. South Sydney forward Lachlan Hubner says it's a huge setback.
5: He can do some freaky stuff, so to have him back would be good, but it doesn't always happen how we want it to. So, whoever's next will get the job done.
2: And Egypt has secured their first ever World Cup win after defeating New Zealand 2-3-1. And that is the latest in news and sport.
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7: Partly cloudy conditions the rest of your afternoon, heading back to 16 degrees overnight. So track pants are definitely in the equation. Tops of 28 tomorrow and mostly sunny. Sunny for Wednesday as well. Tops of 27, much the same for Thursday. Partly cloudy and tops of 27 degrees.
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19: Your Logie's journey has been a long one, and I've been there every step of the way in your time. A gold Logie, remember all those years ago, and I was your... You were Rambo, and I was Colonel Samuel Troutman.
20: A movie I've never seen.
19: Yeah, but he is the ultimate hype guy. Whenever someone's saying, who's this guy? Colonel Troutman would be there. He is John J. Rambo. I trained him. I created him. And so that didn't work so well. And then we went to the Karate Kid. I can't remember what we did with the Karate Kid.
20: I'm just going to put my head on the desk.
19: We're all in karate outfits.
20: I wasn't.
19: And I got the guys from the living room to be a part of that. And that didn't work. And then...
20: Then I said, can we just tell people how to vote and leave it at
19: the
20: that?
19: The Amanda Marder Army. So the Amanda Marder's coming. Actually, no, it's an Armada. It's a ship thing. There's no army. So And that, I thought you were a done deal, but Tom Gleeson went and hijacked it with his campaign. So
20: look, the thing is, can I? I've been nominated for Logies before as best presenter, and the Living Room has won.
19: Yes, forget those guys. What I'm saying to you, you are worthy of this. You're the best in the business when it comes to TV presenting, pound for pound. There is no one better in this country.
20: Well,
19: I'm
20: thank
19: serious.
20: You. Thank you.
19: I am serious. If aliens came down and said, "You will be killed unless this person does a perfect piece to camera." I would nominate you. There is no one better.
20: No pressure.
19: You are so good at this. And that's why I want you to win, because you're a winner.

0: Hello there, it's Jonesy and Amanda driving you home.
1: Well, let's talk about something that this woman has posted a story about a certain rite of passage, and people have fierce opinions about it. Might surprise you to hear. She's talking about a baby shower. She said that she took to TikTok to say that her sad reality was that as her due date approached, where was the village she hoped for? They were nowhere to be found. This video has racked up over 6.5 million views. She said the moment she realized no one was planning to celebrate her impending arrival. She posted this alongside photos of her in a lovely dress, heavily pregnant stomach, a couple of other shots of her in a swimming costume saying I'm pregnant, heavily pregnant. The imagery mattered a lot to her because that's part of this story for me. She said at around 34 weeks pregnant, I realized nothing was going to happen unless I organized it myself. It was the same deflated feeling I had when only four friends came to my 18th party. She was quick to clarify she didn't expect her friends or family to cop the expense of the shower. Well, then what? She said she was simply longing for her community to offer their time and help to organize a milestone event. There's been lots of for and against here because these casual events, these casual baby showers have become incredibly full-on Instagram friendly.
0: Do it for the gram.
1: Doing it for the gram. And she says, where's my community? I think what she's looking for is where's my Instagram show-offery? Who's going to pay for my enormous arch of balloons? Who's going to pay for my big temple of cupcakes? This stuff is getting out of hand. This stuff is expensive. Listen to this stat here. This is data from a local parenting network, and researchers said Australians are paying more than $100 million a year for the tradition of a baby shower.
0: Wow.
1: And that doesn't include the present.
0: If men could get pregnant, then it would become the mates at all. It'd be like a bucks party.
1: Or but there'd no alcohol.
0: Yeah, well, there'd be alcohol for the mates, but the
1: not
0: one
1: the buck.
0: With the baby, he'd be, you know, Deso driver.
1: But would you pay? Who pays for this? Mm-hmm. And what actually is the modern kitchen tea?
0: It's a tricky
1: one. I mean, the modern baby shower.
0: Yep.
1: In the old days, you'd turn up at someone's house with someone would bring a plate of sandwiches.
0: Yep.
1: Someone would bring a cake. And you'd contribute by giving them baby clothes and some baby stuff. This has now become something else because of Instagram. Mm. And she's saying, where's my village? I don't think she's looking for a village. I think she's looking for Instagram.
0: Yeah, maybe it's a whip pole. No, not a whip pole. Jam etiquette. You know, we have jam etiquette.
1: I think it's wider than that.
0: Wider?
1: Because I think it's not just baby showers. All these rites of passage. Because there's baby showers.
0: Yep.
1: There's gender reveals. There's hen's nights, there's kitchen teas. Mm-hmm. Someone is expected to organise all of these things. Women have to pay for this. All these working women are spending money on clothes for their friend. They're expected to do all this stuff for their friend's big events.
0: Okay, so not whip pole, not gymetic. What about, let's have a look at the topic spider. The topic spider.
1: What's the abdomen?
0: Well, that's, no, the topic spider, Ryan.
2: Yeah, I love the idea of the topic spider.
0: No,
2: a spooky, scary intro.
0: No, the topic spider is the body of the spider, which is your topic, and then each arm, the legs, are the different tendrils of the topic.
1: Did you read about it on the web?
0: No, look, it's not. The topic spider is a metaphor for what this is going to be.
1: This is hurting. Okay, well, what? we'll put it, I think it's a pub test. We put it to a pub test.
0: Let's do it as a
1: but
0: pub
1: we'll
0: test.
1: Do it as a pub test, but we'll frame it. We'll talk about it next once I spray Jonesy with the Mortine.
0: No, there's no spider. Okay? There's no spider.
2: Could you spider bait for the intro?
0: No.
1: I'm going to put a jar over you and take you outside.
0: Look, let's take a break.
1: A break and get calm heads.
0: We'll gather our thoughts. It's Jonesy and Amanda driving you home for Jam Nation.
3: Jonesy and Amanda.
4: Making the drive home fun. Yeah. And HR nervous. Jonesy and Amanda.
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14: Hi, I'm Sally Pearson. Australia's 86-strong track and field team has been locked in for the Glasgow Commonwealth Games, with women making up half the team. Jess Hull, Jemima Montag, Nina Kennedy, Michelle Jenica and Nicola Olislagas are among those who have confirmed their spots. The Adelaide Thunderbirds are through to a third Super Netball Grand Final in 4 years after smashing the Melbourne Vixens by 14 goals. Serena Williams has been granted a wild card for the singles draw at Wimbledon starting next week. She'd already been given a wild card for the doubles.
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0: Hello there, it's Jonesy DeMatta driving you home. When there's big issues to discuss, we go straight down to the Jonesy DeMatta Arms for...
1: The pub test.
2: Pub test.
1: Does not pass the pub test.
2: Pub test.
3: Pub test.
1: Does it pass the pub test?
3: Pub test.
2: Yeah, the pub test.
4: Doesn't pass the sniff test.
1: Stop it. It's not helpful.
0: And today...
5: Well, today we're talking about... It's the conversation started with discussing a woman who said, I'm about to have my baby. Where is my tribe? Why aren't they organising a baby shower, pretty much? She said, it's not about the cost. I'll cover that, but where are my people? But these days, I do think that it's become more and more because of Instagram. It's becoming expensive. It's balloon arches. It's a cavalcade of cupcakes. And it's not just baby showers. It's events before the wedding. Mm-hmm. It's events for the bride. It's expensive. It's time-consuming for friends to organize this stuff. It's destination weddings. So this is what we're calling it. Paying for other people's weddings and baby events. Does it pass the pub test?
6: No, it doesn't. If I want to get married, it is no one's responsibility to do a hen night for me. If I want to have a child, it is no one's responsibility or obligation to do a baby shower for me. I think we should just be done with all this pre this and pre that. Attend the wedding, go and visit the baby at the hospital or at home, by all means. But all this stuff beforehand, I would do away with it. No.
7: Touchy subject, I'm 49, I'm single, I didn't have children, and I can't explain to you the thousands of dollars I have spent in bridesmaids, in baby showers, in first birthdays, in baptisms. And being single, I can tell you that it's come into the thousands, money that I'll never see for myself.
8: Seriously? I had my son 30 years ago. Nobody paid for me, so what makes it any difference now?
7: And the same with the wedding.
8: Pay for yourself. It's not anybody else's obligation to do that or pick up the tab for you.
9: It's getting out of control. It's just now going further than the gift. You're now being dictated what to buy. And I've got two family weddings next year that are destinations, not in this country. There's another extra added cost. Out of control.
10: No, it doesn't. Unfortunately, the youngsters nowadays want everything for nothing. And it's all about me. Stop thinking about yourselves, guys. Think about others. You want a party, you pay for it.
0: You want a party, you pay for it. Maybe at the wedding, you just have a tap and go. You know, you go to the wedding, tap and go.
5: But I think people accept you pay, you attend a wedding and the wedding's put on for you.
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3: Hi there, I'm Laura Edison. Well, a massive media presence has gathered outside at 10 Downing Street in the UK, where Prime Minister Keir Starmer is reportedly expected to resign or at least outline a timeline. Speculation is mounting that an announcement is imminent, with Andy Burnham planning to make a challenge for the leadership position. Back home, and authorities believe a seizure of cocaine in Sydney, the largest ever in Australia, would have equated to around 3 million street-level deals worth more than $800 million. 2.7 tonnes of the drug was seized at a property in the city's west, after allegedly entering the country via North Queensland. So far, 8 people have been charged, but police believe more arrests are likely. Authorities are pleading for calm after confirmation of Australia's first mainland case of the H5 strain of bird flu in 2 birds now in Western Australia. Work is underway to figure out if H5 has established in wildlife or other birds other than these two. The Federal Minister for Agriculture, Julie Collins, is saying she understands why people might be feeling anxious.
4: I also want to reiterate that our poultry system and our agricultural systems remain free from the H5 bird flu.
3: Also today, Australia has signed a $2.5 billion defence deal with Canada to export our leading radar technology, which helps detecting targets at a longer distance than traditional radars. And David Beckham has extended an olive branch to his son amid a family feud, posting a slideshow of photos with all of his children onto Insta, including Brooklyn.
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3: Baseball now, and Swans midfielder Taylor Adams has announced his immediate retirement from the AFL. The former Giants and Pies player has succumbed to an ongoing hamstring injury. Adams broke the news to his teammates this morning.
13: Obviously, I'm incredibly sad that the journey's over. But the overwhelming feeling I've had all week is gratitude for the opportunity that I've had.
3: And to leg a blow for Souths and likely for the Blues as well, with Latrell Mitchell leaving Rapidos training early. Mitchell was hoping to return from a back injury for Souths' clash with the Eels this weekend, where he would also push his case for an Origin recall. And that is the latest in news and sport.
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24: Partly cloudy conditions the rest of your afternoon, heading back to 16 degrees overnight. So track pants are definitely in the equation. Tops of 28 tomorrow and mostly sunny. Sunny for Wednesday as well. Tops of 27. Much the same for Thursday. Partly cloudy and tops of 27 degrees.
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32: What a creep. I've heard them describe him as a drunken idiot.
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34: Yeah, okay.
35: Out of the way, Toby.
36: Jonesy and Amanda, those are names that you would never forget.
37: It's

0: Hello there, it's Jonesy and Amanda driving you home this Monday afternoon.
1: Have you ever entered a competition?
0: Yeah, Cornflakes many years ago to win a moped bike. Yeah, to say why you would like this bike. And someone said that if you put a really colourful, colourful envelope.
1: That was your forte.
0: That was a
1: all
0: thing.
1: Show no substance.
0: Yeah, you make and I just thought, I really, really, really, really, really want this bike.
1: Did you get it?
0: 25 words of yeah. No, I did not get it.
1: I remember I won a radio. There was

0: a cat food competition to name their new cat food. And my father, who loves a pun, said, why don't you call it Shasta? Shasta have her blah, blah, blah cat food. I didn't win the major prize, but the most exciting thing in the world, I still remember coming home and there was a box for me on the doorstep and had a little radio in it.
1: Shasta.
0: Shasta.
1: Trust you to get the word Shast in there somewhere.
0: The reason I mention competitions is that in 1998, a woman in Ecuador entered a Coca-Cola raffle. What she had to do was to collect 6 commemorative Coca-Cola glasses, exchange them for coupons, place the coupons in a ballot box. She won a trip to the World Cup.
1: Oh, good.
0: She thought she'd just won a trip to that World Cup for that very first year. But in fact, she'd won a trip to every World Cup ever for the rest of her life.
1: Really?
0: That was in 1998. She's from Ecuador. She has never been on an airplane before, never left her hometown. So she has attended France in 1998, Korea, Japan in 2002, Germany in 2006, South Africa in 2010, Brazil in 2014, Russia 2018, Qatar 2022. She's expected in the States 2026, but they're saying here she may have some health issues that may stop her getting there.
1: Yeah, they're kind of hoping for that. They're going, oh, geez, she's really cashed in on this, hasn't she?
0: Well, that was the prize.
1: Great prize.
0: And not knowing, she thought, oh, that's nice. We're going to go to a World Cup and get on an aeroplane. No, every 4 years. Amazing.
1: Yeah, I like all this. I like the World Cup soccer stuff because I was reading
0: sort of
1: about
0: the parallel stories, aren't they? The periphery stories.
1: Yeah, the side stories. So in 62, the Chilean team.
0: Each other?
1: No. The Chilean team, they had a strategy. I don't know if they stumbled upon this or it was a thing. So before taking on Switzerland and beating them, they ate Swiss cheese. And then before they took on Italy, they ate spaghetti. This isn't a joke. I'm not making – this is what happened.
0: What was the thinking behind it? We'll smell like you.
1: Yeah. Before they took on Russia.
0: Vodka.
1: Vodka?
0: No, really? Did they? They drank vodka.
1: Yeah. Before they took on Brazil.
0: Coffee.
1: But they lost.
0: Oh.
1: So they should have eaten, I don't know, something else from Brazil maybe. What else has Brazil got?
0: Brazil nuts.
1: Nuts in a Brazilian.
0: You can giggle all you like. You have to end this segment.
1: I'm not giggling.
0: You have to grow up, Benny Hill, and end this segment.
1: I'm not giggling at anything. Something that popped up in my algorithm over the weekend is Trump's reflection pool.
0: Oh, you seen that? Hilarious.
1: Let's talk about that also. Instagram makes its return. It's Jonesy and Amanda driving you home for Jam Nation.
2: 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Jonesy and Amanda arguing daily.
0: Don't call me man and don't call me dude.
1: Man dude.
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0: 10 questions, 60 seconds on the clock. You could pass if you don't know an answer. We'll come back to that question if time permits. You get all the questions right, $1,000.
4: And you can go with $1,000, which is what occasionally happens. People say, thank you, I'll go.
0: It can happen.
4: You can, however, answer a bonus question and double your money, but it's double or nothing.
0: It can happen for you, like Amanda is going to win best presenter in the world. Oh. Isn't that right, Kelly of Caroline Springs?
5: Hello, yes, that's correct.
0: So, Kelly...
4: No pressure on me or you,
0: Can
4: Kelly.
0: I just say we have your support here?
5: Yes, absolutely.
0: Jonesy Demand... Okay. No, don't Jonesy Demand. TVWeekLogies.com.au. Actually, just send it to me and I'll
4: that's
0: vote.
4: Not helpful, Brendan. That is not helpful.
0: Actually, I can't vote twice. I wanted to. I wanted to
4: hack
0: the system.
4: Just tell people how to vote and we can be done.
0: Just, will you do that for me, Kelly?
5: I'll vote.
4: Okay,
5: I will
4: thank you.
5: Vote.
4: Yep, I didn't even say how, Brendan.
0: I just said go to tvweeklogies.com.au
4: and follow
0: the prompts.
4: Thank you. It's awful having to beg for this
0: You're
4: stuff.
0: Not begging. I'm doing the begging.
4: Okay, well, thank you. Kelly, let's see what we can do for you. We've got 10 questions. We've got 60 seconds. If you're not sure, say pass. We might have time to come back, all right?
5: Okay, no worries.
4: Unreal, Kelly, because here we go. Here comes question number one. What is the first meal of the day called? Question two, kindy is short for what?
5: Kindergarten.
4: Question three, sugar comes from which plant?
5: Pass.
4: Question four, sleepers and studs are types of what?
5: Earrings.
4: Question five, who is the father of Lachlan Murdoch?
5: Rupert Murdoch.
4: Question six, which car company makes the model Santa Fe SUV?
5: Hyundai.
4: Question seven, Negroni is a type of what?
5: Beer.
0: Oh! That's Peroni.
4: Yeah, Negroni's a cocktail.
0: Oh, Kelly.
4: You're and doing sugar so well. Comes from sugar cane.
0: You know that?
5: Cane, yes.
4: Oh, Plop, she would have come back and got that one, I'm sure. Kelly. Oh, I'm sorry,
0: man,
4: Kelly.
0: You were on your way.
5: That's okay. Thank you. I'll be voting anyway,
4: Amanda. Oh, thank you, Kelly.
0: Kelly,
4: I
0: appreciate
4: it.
0: Your support.
4: Thank you, Kelly.
0: And we'll get it back to you after Amanda's finished using it.
4: Coming up next, Steven Spielberg was asked a very weird question about E.T.
0: Okay.
4: And I'll play his answer for you.
0: It's Jonesy Demanda driving you home for Jam Nation.
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0: Hello, Barry. It's Jonesy Demand. It is Monday afternoon, driving you home. Hope everything's going peachy pie.
1: I've just been looking at this interview that a journalist has done with someone from the New York Times. She's speaking. Her name is Rachel Abrams, and she hosts the New York Times podcast, The Daily. I love that podcast. I listen to that all the time.
0: Mm-hmm.
1: But she was recently interviewing Steven Spielberg, and she asked him a really quirky question.
2: Was E.T. slimy or dry?
1: Was E.T. slimy or dry? Before I play the answer, what do you think?
0: I thought maybe a little leathery. You know, when he was, they found him in the creek. Remember they found him in the creek? It was a bit slimy then when he was unwell.
1: Ryan, what do you think? You seen E.T.?
3: I have seen it. It's a long time ago. I think he's slimy.
1: I pictured him like the neck of a Galapagos turtle. Sort of dry, dry and leathery.
0: Maybe
1: like an
0: the
1: elephant.
0: Consistency of a elephant.
1: An elephant.
0: Elephant's trunk.
1: So that's what we think. Here's what Steven Spielberg said when asked, was E.T. slimy or dry?
4: E.T. What a wild question. E.T. Was a little moist, but never slimy.
2: A little moist, but never slimy. Was that an actual directive you gave?
4: E.T. was only dry when E.T. got sick.
2: Right,
4: and
2: right,
4: then
2: right.
4: E.T. was dry.
2: Okay, moist, but
4: I've never been asked that question before. Ever.
2: So basically the answer is in the middle. So all the friends I've argued with about this over the years, everybody's a little right.
4: When I hear the word slimy, I think it's H.R. Giger Alien with when the teeth come out.
2: Uh-huh.
4: That's slimy.
2: Okay.
4: E.T. never had the tendrils of drool.
2: Right, no, it's true.
4: We didn't go that far.
1: Mm. But maybe Steven Spielberg.
0: Yeah, he's got a bit of a
1: But he said it was a bit like a dog's nose, that he was when it was dry, it meant it wasn't well. That's what they say about a dog's nose, don't they? If it's wet, it's
0: healthy. I thought a dog always had to have a moist nose.
1: Yeah, that's right. If the nose is dry, it means it's not well, which is the same as E.T.
0: Okay.
1: In that same interview, do you want to know what E.T.'s birth name was, E.T.'s real name?
0: Sure, I didn't know this.
1: Gavin? No, it was it was Zrek.
0: Zrek.
1: Z-R-E-K. Zrek, because apparently there was a 9-page sequel a treatment titled ET2 Nocturnal Fears, but didn't go anywhere. But the character's real name was revealed to be Zrek.
0: Wow. There was never a sequel for ET, was there?
1: No.
0: You would have thought in the world of sequels, especially Spielberg, he's bang up for a sequel.
1: Imagine the bike he'd be on next time.
0: Yeah, what would he be doing?
1: Electric bike.
0: Slimy, not the first slimy A-lister in Hollywood, eh?
5: Righto, ET. That's enough.
1: Good. Before
0: vote for Amanda to win best presenter in the world. TVWeekLogies.com.au. Follow the prompts. Do it.
1: Are you being held hostage?
0: Do it now. No, I'm doing like a subliminal thing.
1: Okay.
0: Manifesting.
1: All right. Well, thank you.
0: All the seed eaters, the vegans, they all do this. And look, it all happens to them.
1: You know, you're appalling yourself. I know that.
0: I am.
1: We're back tomorrow
0: for
1: Tin Hat Tuesday. Get your tin hats. We want your conspiracies.
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0: Christian O'Connell Show. Brand new time waster today on International Monkey Day. We're looking for your monkey movies. All right, we're looking for your monkey movies. Be careful with monkeys. No laughing business. Ripped Face Off.
1: Oh, no. Dear. Oh, my goodness. Silver.
0: The Big Babunski.
1: Gold.
0: Throw Kakar from the train.
1: Silver.
0: Gone Gorilla. Not Gone Girl, Gone Gorilla. Gorilla. Mystery surrounds this story.
1: Silver Plus.
0: Ape Fear.
1: Gold.
0: No Donkey Kong Country for Old Men.
1: Silver Plus.
0: Saving Primate, Ryan.
1: Gold.
0: And Seven was a chilling old movie,
1: oh, I
0: wasn't
1: hate that.
0: It?
1: That movie actually gives me nightmares.
0: But don't worry, I've got a better one. Seven Monkeys Jumping on the Bed.
1: That is a much better
0: no
1: movie.
0: No more monkeys jumping on the bed. You heard what the doctor said. Mama's just called him.
1: Gold. Oh, I hate that movie set. I still have just nightmares
0: awful.
1: About it.
0: That box.
1: What? Genuinely.
0: We should have realised then. Spacey.
1: The clues were pretty great right in front there. Of her.
0: Hiding in plain sight. Anyway.
1: Much nicer movie, though.
0: Yeah, what you got?
1: Deep Chimpact. Little Albert the Second up in space.
0: Now we know his name. Yeah, right, Silver.
1: Have you seen that movie about the mafia monkeys?
0: Oh, yeah.
1: Baboon Doc Saints?
0: Bronze.
1: this gorilla's got to do a big talk during wartime.
0: Oh, yeah.
1: It's King Kong's speech.
0: No, that's good.
1: Yeah, won an Oscar for it.
0: Gold. King Kong's speech.
1: And R.I.P., she did a lot of good work, but her best work was Goodall Hunting.
0: Oh, wow. To Jane Goodall. Yes, very smart. All right, gold for that. What have you got there? Monkey movies. Rio, you're primed and ready to mark.
1: I'm primate and ready to mark.
0: Oh, my God. This guy's got the zingers. A baboon with a view.
1: Gold.
0: Well done, Tracy. King Kong and I.
1: Gold.
0: Not Forgiven. Great Western, that. Unforgiven.
1: Silver.
0: Monkey Largo.
1: Silver.
0: I Know What You Did With the Last Banana.
1: Gold.
0: She's the Mandrill.
1: Silver.
0: Any Given Sunday.
1: Silver Plus.
0: Chimps playing American football. Great. I'd watch that. Hunt for the Red Ass Toba.
1: That's gold.
0: Well done, Corey. Arunga Tango and Cash.
1: Silver Plus.
0: The Curious George of Benjamin Button.
1: Silver.
0: Almost. Pretty in Pink Bum.
1: Silver.
0: Come on. Primates of the Caribbean.
1: Gold.
0: When Harry Met Sally.
1: Gold.
0: Well done, Steve. Horton Fings a Pooh.
1: Oh. Come on now, bro.
0: I thought that was gold. That's it's smart.
1: I guess it's smart.
0: Chimpanzoo Lander.
1: Silver.
0: Tough Luck Mitch. Silverback Mountain.
1: Gold.
0: There's Simeon About Mary.
1: Gold.
0: That's very good, Mark. There's Simeon About Mary. Iron Mandrill.
1: Silver Plus.
0: What about old Capuchin Phillips?
1: Gold.
0: Steve, that's very good. Steve Harmon did that one. Capuchin Phillips. Kong in 60 seconds.
1: Silver.
0: What about Big Mama Set's House?
1: Gold.
0: Macaque to the Future.
1: Silver Plus.
0: All right, who is today's Albert the Second?
1: It's Capuchin Phillips.
0: Capuchin. That's the Christian O'Connell Show for today. 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
1: This is the greatest and best song in the world. 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
10: In for a decent day today on our way to a top of 28 and dropping down to 16 tonight. Looking like the same tomorrow with a top of 27, mostly fine and sunny. Same as Thursday, same as Friday. Best time of the year. Humidity sitting on 83%, and here in Sturt Street, we've got 18 degrees.
0: 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From smoko plans to knock-off dreams, we've got you covered. 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
10: Morning, big show in store. After 7 o'clock, Mick is back from Rockape Records. Another edition of Power 100's Vinyl Revival. We spit a couple of tracks from a great album, which Mick will supply, and then we give away that album on vinyl. Also after 6, I will release another $10,000 cash track. This is the final week, so you definitely need to get in the draw this week to be in the running for that 10K, all thanks to Joyce Main. Next day, we'll have a look at what's making the news on the front page of today's Townsville Bully as we start our drive with Incubus. It is Tuesday morning here at Power 100. Welcome to it.

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0: It is Power 100. We've got 1, 2, 3, 4, 5, 6, 7, 8, 9, 10, 11, 12, 13, 14, 15, 16, 17, 18, 19 cards left on the board for you to pick from after 8 o'clock this morning to hopefully win that $500 thanks to Totally Workwear. All right, it is Tuesday, 23rd of June, 2026. We look at the front page of today's Townsville Bully. Headline, cops find robbery to-do list in thug's house. Bandits' bizarre checklist. It says a 22-year-old man has been sentenced to 3.5 years in prison after threatening to stab a Mount Louisa bottle shop employee during a brazen arm robbery. Bagat Jaffa Deng pleaded guilty in Townsville District Court to the August 2025 hold-up, wearing a surgical mask and latex gloves. Deng pointed a 31-centimetre knife at a terrified worker. When she struggled to open the register out of fear, Deng made a stabbing motion. Police tracked Deng to his home the same day, discovering a handwritten to-do list detailing how to avoid recognition. Next to that, there's a picture of Mitch Antoniel James. It says, glitz, glam, as Ville turns 40. That is the front page because the bottom half is Harvey Norman. Coming up, some Foo Fighters on the way, and we'll come back with The Clash next on Power 100.
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0: Saturday, the 7th of November, Queensland Country Bank Stadium will be packed to the rafters. You're waking up with Power 100. That's right, because the Foo Fighters will be in town. That is going to be one huge gig. Speaking of huge, we gave away our huge Norfoam Esky yesterday.
1: Hello.
2: Luke, guess what? You're waking up with KB from Power 100, you lucky thing. How are you?
1: Oh, I'm waking up with Power 100?
2: Yeah.
1: Oh, that's awesome.
2: Yeah. With me, KB, except Wildy's getting me to do the fun work. You know how you rang and entered to win this beautiful Norfoam Esky?
1: Yes, I do.
2: Well, you were number three, and I pulled you out of a bucket, mate. You probably didn't feel it, but congratulations!
0: Oh, Luke, it's Wildy as well, mate. Sensational stuff. So not only do you get this huge Esky that could fit KB in, you get everything that I threw in it over the last couple of weeks.
1: There's
0: the $100 Pizza Riviera voucher, $100 to spend at Spirit of Goat. There's $100 to spend at Otto's. Plus, even Daz's drinking and fishing DVDs in there.
2: Oh, mate.
1: Oh, yes. Thank you so much, guys. You guys are the best.
2: I cannot wait to see what you do with Wildy's 2019 junk mail.
1: Oh, it'll go on the fridge.
0: Well, Luke, congratulations, mate. It is all yours.
1: Oh, my God. Thank you so much, guys. I really appreciate it. Love Power 100 and love you guys too.
0: And I hope you got a big car, Luke. He's coming in 9 o'clock this morning to pick it up. Before 7 o'clock, we're going to throw on some Jet. Hey, roll over, DJ. Semisonic's in there. Also, AC/DC. We'll get you all the latest news and sport headlines, and then I will release today's $10,000 cash track you're listening for before 9 o'clock. Power 100.
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16: Good morning, I'm Bethany Ross, here with your local news. Well, Townsville's Mayor Nick D'Amato is saying that North Queensland needs a fair share. In today's state budget, he's calling for funding to match the city's rapid growth. Some key priorities do include easing congestion on Woolcock Street, progressing the Horton pipeline and upgrades to the Rockpool and the Entertainment Centre. The Mayor says investment in housing, connectivity and community facilities is also essential as Townsville prepares for its 2032 Olympic hosting duties. In other news, a 16-year-old boy has been granted bail after appearing in the Mount Isa Children's Court, charged with allegedly causing grievous bodily harm to a 15-year-old at the Mount Isa show on Saturday night. News Corp reports the case is set to return to court on August 11 and the younger boy is still in Townsville University Hospital in a critical but stable condition. Meanwhile, North Queensland mayors are turning up the heat on Canberra, calling for a major overhaul of the sugar coat to keep pace with a rapidly changing industry. They say sugar cane's now powering far more than just raw sugar. It's becoming a key player in biofuels, renewable energy and advanced manufacturing. Townsville, Hinchinbrook and Burdekin leaders argue that growers must share in the new value emerging from the cane economy.
17: We need to diversify, and that's a very important factor because the volatile market at the moment with sugar affects not just the sugarcane farmers, it affects our community as a whole.
16: Perina Dalycourt, the Burdekin Shire Mayor, speaking there. And finally, RSPCA Queensland has been forced to pay back $4.3 million in underpayments to more than 1,000 employees, including staff working in Townsville. Naomi Lynch here with the details.
18: The RSPCA was found to have underpaid current and former veterinary, administrative, retail and cafe workers at 14 locations across the state between 2017 and 2024. Back payments to individuals range from less than a dollar to more than $70,000, including superannuation and interest. The average back payment was around $3,900. The Fair Work Ombudsman says the RSPCA shortchanged employees their overtime and penalty rates, failing to meet the requirements and minimum engagement, but has now rectified the underpayments.
3: 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National news now.
19: Morning, I'm Britt Aylin. After mounting speculation, British Prime Minister Sir Keir Starmer has announced his resignation. He's been under immense pressure to give up the top job from members of his own party, but says he's proud of his achievements.
20: And look at what we've achieved in just 2 years. An economy that is stronger, growing faster than our peers, wages rising faster than inflation in every single month since we came to power, investment secured, infrastructure being built, an end to austerity.
19: Our PM Anthony Albanese has sent words of support to Downing Street, expressing gratitude for the opportunities they had to work together to strengthen the AUKUS defence and security partnership, support the people of Ukraine and keep children safe from the damage that can be caused by social media. And the wife of AFL icon Toni Modra has provided an update on her husband's recovery from a horror truck crash. Erica Modra says the 57-year-old's made encouraging progress but faces a long road ahead. He's overcome with emotion and gratitude for the support.
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19: In AFL, Nazaia Wanganeen-Miller has been fined for flipping the bird during the Saints' loss to the Bulldogs. He gave the crowd the middle finger as he walked to the bench during the final minute of Sunday's game, while Richmond's Sam Cumming's been fined for careless contact with an umpire. And a win for Argentina at the World Cup this morning, downing Austria 2-0. Messi, the sole goal scorer. Up next, former Socceroos coach Graham Arnold is leading Iraq in their second tournament clash against France. That's the latest in news and sport.
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15: Power 100 weather.
0: At this stage, the Bureau is predicting late shower on Saturday in a top 27. I don't think it's going to interfere too much with the Cowboys-Panthers game. 5:30 kickoff at Queensland Country Bank Stadium. We're chasing a top 28 today. Should be mostly fine. Overnight low of 16. Expected Wednesday with a top of 27. Fine and sunny. Same again Thursday. Humidity is currently sitting on 84% and at Queensland Country Bank Stadium, 17 degrees.
15: 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And listen out for this song. You could be $10,000 richer.
0: Well, if you haven't got in the draw to win the 10K from Joyous Main, you need to do it this week because it's the last week. Now, coming up before 9 o'clock this morning, I guarantee you will hear this song from Jack White.
21: You need to see me run a bass so I can fix this song.
0: Archbishop Harold Holmes. As soon as you hear that, all you've got to do is call me on 1300 89 19 29 and we'll get you in the draw for that $10,000 with Power 100's cash tracks. Silverchair anthem for the year 2000. Hard to believe that's 26 years ago. What? You're waking up with Wildy here at Power 100.

0: The guys who came to town while I was overseas. Jet, it is 10 past 6, and we do it all thanks to Jawa Off-Road Campers. They've got their Lowdown 17 built tough for real Aussie adventure.
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0: This morning we're having a chat to local muso Justin Fimmel. How are you, mate?
2: I'm very well. Thank you, Wildy. How are you?
0: I'm excellent, mate, but I'm calling you because I just came across something, and it's funny because, like, your last name's Fimmel, and coming up this Saturday at the warehouse, there's something called FimFest 2026, and I thought, hey, if anyone should fit into that, it'd be Justin Fimmel.
2: Yeah, look, and you won't be wrong. It's not just a coincidence, so, yeah, FimFest is something that I'm doing, actually, yeah.
0: Oh, it's yours?
2: Believe it. You better. I don't know many Fimmels in Townsville or Fims, but I'm one of the very few, so I might as well do something, right?
0: So, mate, you better tell us all about this. How did it come about?
2: Yeah, okay. Well, essentially, I mean, it's been a little fantasy of mine to, because I play for, like, so many talented groups and artists and that sort of thing, so I just want to put a whole bunch of them on the stage for one evening and just give them all a shout because they're all great. So I managed to book the warehouse for the 27th of June this weekend. And in part of that, it's a few days before my birthday, so I'm like, perfect timing. It's going to be like a little birthday gig. And I actually wanted to, do some good in terms of raising some funds as well for the local legends at our Sharehouse Youth Program as well. So, yeah, and it's all ages too, so it's going to be a good shout.
0: So you better tell us who's playing on the night.
2: Yeah, I probably should. Look, so I've added Relax a Lot on the bill, so they're a bunch of, like, legendary. It's a three-piece band. I think the guys, they're so good. So I wanted to have them open up because they're pretty much the future of the Townsville music scene. And then we got Shark Eyes, so they're a group from Cairns. They played with St. Payne's a couple of months ago now. And then we got Shell of Me, the lads from Mackay, which some heavy music fans will be very familiar with too. And then I have my friend Winifred, who I play with. We just came out of playing Dreamfields Festival, and she's doing extremely well with her song actually being on that off-campus show soundtrack. So she's killing it on the online space and with the song. So it's just a really good timing. And then lastly but not least, we got my old band Ghosts Over Japan. We're actually reuniting after 7 years of not playing a show, so it's going to be a big one.
0: Yeah, I was going to ask, are you playing drums on the night? So I think you just answered the question.
2: Yeah, I'll be playing in at least four of them, of the five acts, so I'll be very busy up there, mate, yeah.
0: Nice way to inject yourself into four of the acts so you get paid four times.
2: Yeah, I'll be paying my own invoices before I know it, mate, so I'll keep the caffeine on side stage and just to keep me going for the night, it should be great.
0: And Fimmel, how much are tickets, buddy?
2: Yep, so the pre-sales, if you get them before the day, they're $25. If you're under 18, you can actually get them free. Just make sure you're with a parent or guardian. And then on the day, they'll be $30 on the door. But we do have proceeds going to Sharehouse Youth Program. So whoever buys a ticket, on the day or pre-sales, just know that it's going to a great cause as well. So, it should be a great time.
0: And best place to buy tickets online, mate.
2: Yep, through Oztix, through the Warehouse Socials, through the FimFest 2026 event socials as well. And, that's pretty much it. Just hit us up on the socials and get those tickets.
0: Should be a massive show. Speaking of massive shows, the Townsville show, a couple of weeks' time, it is here. And all this week I have family passes to give away. This morning I'm going to give mine away after 7:30 here at Power 100.
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0: 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And turn up Power 100 when you hear our 10K cash track. 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
1: Well, I did just play Jack White, so that means let's get some people in the draw. Josh, $10,000, what would it do for you?
2: On something fun, I think.
1: What's,
2: not sure.
1: What's fun? What's fun in your eyes?
2: Boats, holidays, something like that.
1: It would be a nice decision to have, wouldn't it?
2: Oh, yeah.
1: No worries, bud, you're in the draw.
2: Thank you very much, mate. See ya.
1: Morning, Jeff. How are you, mate?
3: Good. Well, yourself?
1: Excellent. $10,000. What would that do for you at the moment?
3: That it might get me to Melbourne and back.
1: What's in Melbourne for you?
3: I'm going to clean out Mum and Dad, the old family home. Not needed anymore for them. Mum's in the care, so, yeah.
1: All right, mate. Well, that gets you in the draw for the $10,000. If you missed out that time around, another chance after 9:00. With the Queen of Maggie Allen. We'll head into the newsroom, get you up to date next.
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5: Good morning, I'm Bethany Ross here with your local news. Ahead of today's Queensland budget, Townsville Mayor Nick D'Amato is urging the state government to back major infrastructure projects across our city. He's calling for progress on the Horton pipeline, a refurbishment of the entertainment centre and support for housing and transport links. The mayor says that Townsville's growth, Olympic commitments and future water security really depend on the long-term investment from the state. Meanwhile, North Queensland leaders also say that the sugar coat is stuck in the past, and Australians risk missing a biofuels boom unless it's modernised. Townsville Enterprise says that cane byproducts are now driving ethanol, sustainable aviation fuel and renewable electricity, but the code doesn't reflect that shift. They say updating it would give growers, millers and investors the confidence needed to unlock major new industries.
14: We want to make sure that sugar isn't just exported into other countries for food production. We want to actually keep it here and make fuel from it as well. We have investors wanting to spend billions of dollars on refineries here in our region for biofuels, for SAF and for ethanol. But we need to get the code right.
5: That's Townsville Enterprise CEO Claudia Broom-Smith speaking there. Meanwhile, Charters Towers patients no longer need to make the long trip into Townsville for CT scans, with a brand new scanner now up and running at the local health service. The $8.6 million upgrade includes a purpose-built facility and some extra staff, and is expected to deliver around 2,000 scans a year. Katrina Ford, Charters Towers Health Service Director of Nursing, says it is a game changer for patients after years of long waits and travel times.
15: It is really important for locals because it means we're not putting people at risk getting in a car, driving down the highway an hour and a half, 2 hours to get into Townsville or routine regular scans. It's important for our emergency patients. It allows us to actually diagnose what's going on with them and make a decision about whether they stay or go on to the tertiary centre for interventions.
5: And finally, to sport now, Cowboys forward Jason Tomalolo is set to make club history this weekend after being cleared by the NRL judiciary to play despite a grade one dangerous throw charge from the Warriors match. The early guilty plea did reduce the sanction to a $750 fine, allowing Tomalolo to become the first North Queensland player to reach 300 Cowboys games.
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16: Morning, I'm Britt Aylin. After only 2 years in the top job, British Prime Minister Keir Starmer has resigned. He says he accepts he's not the best person to lead the party into the next election, but the job has been the proudest moment of his life.
17: Every decision I've taken has been about putting the country I love first. That is why I will resign as leader of the Labour Party. I have spoken to His Majesty the King this morning to inform him of my decision.
16: Andy Burnham's expected to take over before the UK Parliament returns in September. A string of child abuse payouts has brought the Christian Brothers religious order to the brink of financial collapse. According to Nine newspapers, the group has paid more than $60 million in the last financial year alone, while selling off its assets might not be enough to cover future expected claims. And a legendary record executive who signed the likes of Bruce Springsteen, Aerosmith and Whitney Houston has died at the age of 94. Clive Davis had also worked with Aretha Franklin, Janis Joplin, Billy Joel and many more.
0: Shop to win big at Townsville Mini Loads this month only. 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
16: The sport now, and Argentina has defeated Austria 2-0 at the World Cup this morning. Up next, Graham Arnold's Iraq will be taking on France. Latrell Mitchell's been ruled out of the Origin decider. Souths coach Wayne Bennett confirming he'll be unavailable after tearing his calf at training yesterday. And in the AFL, the Swans' Taylor Adams has announced he'll be hanging up his boots after a string of injuries. The 32-year-old's played 229 matches for GWS, Collingwood and Sydney. That's the latest in news and sport.
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1: Weather's looking good Friday for the wrap-up of the 2026 Shitbox Rally. It ends at Cloudon Park, as I said, this Friday. On our way to a top 28 today, looking good. Overnight low of 16, expected top 27, mostly fine and sunny. Same again Thursday. Humidity is sitting on 92% and at Cloudon Park, we've got 16 degrees.
2: Good morning, Townsville and North Queensland. Castle Hill still half asleep. The Strand just waking up. And Ingham Road is already moving. If you're rolling past the port, heading to side or clocking off night shift, this is your soundtrack. This is your wake-up call. 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
1: Happy Tuesday. Yes, we're already flying through another week. After 7.30 this morning, I'm going to have another family pass to check out the 2026 show. It's on 3rd through to the 6th of July. Remember that Monday is our public holiday, the show holiday. Going to love it. Day off to go to the show. Isn't that awesome? Another show is hitting town this Friday night. We don't get a day off for it, but you can head along to the warehouse to see Rose Tattoo. And I just happen to have a double for you next. This is AC/DC on Power 100.

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0: What are you doing Friday night? Power 100, the warehouse are turning on the lights and hosting Australian rock legend, you could say Rose Tattoo, Angry Anderson and the boys will be on stage to entertain the masses, and you could actually be in the crowd with a free double pass right now. With which line is it? I'm going to take a line from this Angry Anderson song. I remember that was the song used on the Neighbours wedding, wasn't it? Kylie Minogue, Jason Donovan, Charlene, and I forget his name on there. Anyway, but yes, Suddenly by Angry Anderson. Which is the correct line from that song? Is it A, KB loves to talk, KB loves to sew, she'll knit a jumper to go to the show? B, Nathan's baby can't talk, Nathan's baby can't walk, he feeds him pizza to make him grow. Or C, a chance to talk, a chance to grow, I'll take the risk and let my feelings flow. A, B, or C. Get it right and you're off to see Angry and the Boys of Rose Tattoo Friday night at the Warehouse. 1-300-89-19-29. For which line is it on Power 100?
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12: Thanks to Jawa Off-Road Campers, because there is a difference. 357 Wilcox Street. We surveyed 100 people asking who should do breakfast on Power 100. Not one person said Wildy.
0: Geez, are you right, are you?
12: Yeah, well, most said Karina, but the ferry from Maggie wouldn't start early enough.

0: 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Power 100.
1: G'day, Renee. How are you?
2: Hey, I'm good, thanks. How are you doing?
1: I'm doing well. How's your Tuesday going so far?
2: Oh, I just pulled up, ready to go into work. So this is perfect timing.
1: All right, let's get you off to the warehouse Friday night to see Rose Tattoo. The line that we're looking for comes out of Angry Anderson's Suddenly. Remember that song?
2: Yes.
1: Did you watch Neighbours?
2: For a little bit.
1: All right, here we go. Was it line A, KB loves to talk, KB loves to sew, she'll knit a jumper to go to the show, or B, Nathan's baby can't talk, Nathan's baby can't walk, he feeds it, him pizza to make him grow, or C, a chance to talk, a chance to grow, I'll take the risk, let my feelings flow. A, B, or C, Renee?
2: Oh, I don't know, Wally, this is a really hard one. Hey, I think I'm going to have to go with C.
1: All right.

0: Oh, isn't that sweet?
1: Oh, isn't it wonderful?
0: It's as sweet as a double pass for you to get along to the Warehouse Friday night and see Angry and the Boys Rose Tattoo.
1: Awesome, thanks. Have a great day.
0: You too. Don't work too hard.
1: Try not to.
0: And, of course, you can grab tickets via the Warehouse Townsville's website, or you could win another one after 6:30 tomorrow morning with me. Before 8, Nickelback. This is how you remind me. DMAs. Mr. Idol. Come on, it's a nice day for a white wedding. And if you love your vinyl, you're going to love Vinyl Revival when we catch up with Mick from Rock Ape Records for a chat in about 15 minutes time. But next, we're going to get you up to date with all the latest news and sport headlines on Power 100.
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0: 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I'm Brad Moore, traffic in 30 minutes on Power 100.
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2: Good morning, I'm Bethany Ross here with your local news. Well, a Mount Isa teenager accused of seriously injuring another boy at the Mount Isa show has been released on bail. The 16-year-old is charged with grievous bodily harm after a 15-year-old was allegedly struck during an altercation at the showgrounds on Saturday. News Corp reports the victim's being treated at Townsville University and remains in a critical but stable condition, and the matter's due back in court in August. Meanwhile, current and former staff at the Townsville RSPCA are among more than 1,000 who have received payouts. Naomi Lynch has more.
3: A Fair Work investigation has found RSPCA Queensland owed millions in underpayments to 872 employees. The animal welfare organisation has since backpaid everyone affected a total of $4.3 million, including interest and superannuation. Employees have received payments ranging from less than a dollar to more than $70,000. Affected staff worked at 14 locations across the state between 2017 and 2024. The Fair Work Ombudsman says the RSPCA has cooperated with its investigation and committed to rectifying the issues flagged and preventing them in the future.
2: A new CT scanner is now operational in Charters Towers, slashing the need for locals to travel hours to Townsville for imaging. The $8.6 million investment includes new staff and a dedicated facility, with the service set to move to a 24/7 on-call model in coming months. Ministers say earlier diagnosis means better outcomes, and this upgrade is a major win for regional families.
4: I think it's actually pretty good. Saves costs for travelling to Townsville, all the out west people, especially the elderly people that have no transport and have to rely on, you know, bus fares. Family that are working to get away from work to take the loved ones to Townsville. So I think it's really good.
2: That's Nicole Gallen, Charters Towers patient, speaking there. And finally to sport now, North Queensland will mark a major milestone on Saturday night with Jason Tomalolo cleared by the NRL judiciary to play despite a grade one dangerous throw charge from the Warriors match. The early guilty plea reduces the sanction to a $750 fine, allowing him to run out for his 300th game. He'll be the first player in the Cowboys' history to reach that mark. The Panthers are in town for the round 16 clash with kickoff at 5:30 at Queensland Country Bank Stadium.
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5: Morning, I'm Britt Allen. We'll start over in the UK, where, as expected, Sir Keir Starmer has announced his resignation as British Prime Minister after only 2 years on the job. He's spoken to the King about his decision and says he'll work to provide an orderly transition to a new leader in the coming months. Still in Europe, two young children have been found dead in a car in southern France as the region swelters under heatwave conditions. The causes of death are yet to be confirmed, but authorities believe the extreme heat to be a key factor. And back home, a push to end period poverty is gaining ground. Share the Dignity is celebrating a new milestone with 6 million period products donated across the country. Founder Rochelle Courtney says access is still a problem, though, with 64% of women surveyed in 2024 struggling to afford the basics.
6: I'm really scared of what that number is going to look like in 2027, now that rents and electricities are so much higher and food and fuel. 2027, I was hoping that number would go down.
1: Shop to win big at Townsville Mini Loads this month only. 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
5: In sport, Nazaia Wanganeen-Millera has been fined for flipping the bird during the Saints' loss to the Bulldogs. He gave the crowd the middle finger as he walked to the bench during the final minute of Sunday's game. Knights back rower Asu Kapoa will face the New South Wales Rugby League judiciary over an alleged homophobic slur. He was sent off in the first half of Friday night's win against the Dragons and will face a lengthy ban if found guilty. And Christopher O'Connell and Bernard Tomic are through to the next round of Wimbledon qualifiers, but they'll now have to go through each other in order to move ahead.
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10: At this stage, they're saying Sunday there could be a late shower, but nothing that's definitely going to affect the Townsville Train Park's run day. It's on, as I said, this Sunday, kicking off at 10 a.m. Chasing a top of 28 today, mostly sunny for it. Overnight low of 16. We can expect a sunny Wednesday with a top of 27 and about the same again on Thursday. Humidity's on 92%, and at the Townsville Train Park and Railway Estate, we're just under 16 degrees.
1: Townsville and North Queensland, wake up tough. We just make it louder. No complaints, no nonsense. Just big rock and a bloke who knows this town inside out. You're waking up with Wildy. Power 100.
10: Happy Tuesday, and if you are just waking up, unfortunately, you've missed my cash track for today, and you've missed out on getting in the draw for $10,000, thanks to Joyce Mayne. But don't fret, because after 9, the Queen of Maggie Island will roll out another Power 100 cash track, as will Nathan after 1 o'clock. Well, my mate Mick from next door, Rock Ape Records, he's about to join us next. We'll do another edition of Power 100's Vinyl Revival and give away a copy of the album we're featuring today. Which album is it? You'll have to wait. Placebo. Power 100.

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1: Well, only a couple of these left, Mick, before you go in for the big hip operation, mate.
2: Yeah, mate, the old pensioner's getting his hip done. I'll be doing sidekicks, mate, doing sidekicks down the stairs.
1: So you had to go and do a bit of shopping to prepare for it, mate.
2: Yeah, mate, I just got back from Independent Living Supplies. I've got my my toilet riser, I've got my walker. I've got all the gear now, mate, I'm ready to rumble. So it's going to take a few weeks to recover. And then when the shop reopens, I'll actually be reopening downstairs. I'm moving downstairs directly below where I am now. So you don't have to walk up the stairs, just walk down the end of the hallway to Rock 8 Records.
1: That's so ironic, mate. All those years with crook hips and you've walked upstairs, and as soon as you get them repaired, you move downstairs.
2: I know, it's stupid, isn't it? But it's a bigger space, mate. I've absolutely run out of room. So I needed a bit more room, so this shop's a bit bigger. So, yeah, I'm looking forward to starting a new era with Rock 8. And we're going to give away a good record this week too, mate.
1: All right, let's make a little bit more space in the shop. What are we doing?
2: It is Bryan Adams, and it's called Ultimate Greatest Hits. It's a double 180-gram vinyl, so it's a big double vinyl gatefold, very fancy. It's bright orange, the artwork and everything, and it's all of his hits, mate. And I'm talking like there's about at least 20 songs on there. So, yeah, happy to give a copy of Bryan Adams' Greatest Hits away.
1: Well, we've got to kick it off with Summer of 69, don't we?
2: Yeah, mate, it's the staple. It's his biggest hit. I don't think he's ever topped it. There's some other fantastic songs on this album. But Summer of 69, mate, it's the best.

0: a couple of tracks from Bryan Adams' greatest hits today. That was Run to You, another big one off the album, mate.
1: Mate, he was huge in the 80s, early 90s. I remember watching the Karate Kid movies and all that, and his songs were on that. He's got some real soppy ballads, but he's also got some rockin' stuff too. So he's one of Canada's, he's one of Canada's biggest artists. So still kicking to this day, he's still touring, so glad to give one away, mate.
0: Mate, he's got an awesome story to tell friends as to why one of his gigs in Australia was cancelled when he was out here February last year.
1: Tell me.
0: It was at the Perth Stadium, so it was all set to go, and then they had to stop the show because there was a massive fatberg in the drain system. That's where, like, all the gunge and grease and crap, it compiles together, and it was over, like, a ton. It blocked all the sewage drains and that, so they had no toilet, so they had no other thing but to cancel the gig due to the fatberg.
1: No way. So you had to run to the dunny somewhere else. That's unreal, eh? How can I imagine a concert getting cancelled because the toilets are blocked? That's unreal.
0: Damn.
1: Strange place, Western Australia, mate. It's a strange place. I've been there. I lived in Perth for 6 months. It was awesome. I lived on the beach. It's strange over there. Everything was sand. That's what I call them, sand gropers, I guess.
0: Now, mate, what number call are we going for this greatest hits album from Bryan Adams?
1: I reckon lucky number 6. No particular reason. I just think number 6. Call of 6 this week for Bryan Adams' ultimate greatest hits, it's called.
0: 1-300-89-1929 to get your hands on that album. Be caller 6 now, as Mick said. Mate, we'll talk again next week. It's Power 100.
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0: 7:30 on your Tuesday morning. You're waking up with Wildy on Power 100 as we head out to Balgowl Beach. Catch up with Forex. How's it looking out there this morning, bud?
1: It's going pretty good. Beautiful sunny morning.
0: Just got a little bit brighter for you. You are caller six. You've got the greatest hits of Bryan Adams on double vinyl, mate.
1: Oh, sensational.
0: Tell me a bit about your record collection, mate.
1: Oh, mate, I've only got about 8 or 10 there.
0: Yep.
1: Well, once I've got a heap of singles from the old days. But, yeah, I've got myself a Sony 3-in-1 stereo that I had for about 20 years, so I've still got the turntable on it. My best vinyl album will be just grabbing there next. Yeah, Richie Blackmore's Rising. I've got Susie Quattro, of Adam and the Ants, Australian Crawl, and Jimmy and the Boys.
0: Well, now you can slip Bryan Adams' greatest hits in there as well, Forex.
1: Thank you very much.
0: And we'll spin another album next Tuesday morning with Rock 8 Records and Vinyl Revival. Well, how can I bribe you to keep listening for the next half an hour? With a family pass to the 2026 Townsville show, I will give one away before 8 o'clock this morning. News is next on Power 100.
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9: Well, traffic has been gradually building. The Bruce Highway and Wilcox Street inbound through Cosgrove, approaching Shore Road, Ingham Road, and also a little bit under speed on Darrell Road inbound through Heatley and University Road through Annandale around MacArthur Drive. 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
18: Good morning, I'm Bethany Ross here with your local news. Well, a 16-year-old boy has been granted bail after appearing in the Mount Isa Children's Court. He's been charged with allegedly causing grievous bodily harm to a 15-year-old at the Mount Isa show on Saturday night. News Corp reports the case is set to return to court on August 11. The younger boy is still in Townsville University Hospital in a critical but stable condition. Meanwhile, Townsville Mayor Nick D'Amato says that North Queensland needs its fair share in today's state budget, calling for funding to match the city's rapid growth. Key priorities include easing congestion on Woolcock Street, progressing the Horton Pipeline and upgrades to the Rockpool and Entertainment Centre. The mayor says investment in housing, connectivity and community facilities is essential as Townsville prepares for its 2032 Olympic hosting duties. Meanwhile, mayors across North Queensland have also rallied and say that growers could be left behind unless the sugar coat evolves with the industry. With mills expanding into ethanol, bioenergy and high-value products, leaders say that farmers deserve a fair return for every part of the cane. The Hinchinbrookshire Mayor argues that a modern code is vital to protect regional jobs and support Australia's future fuel security.
19: That's what we need, a fair and equitable process so that we can break through the monopoly powers and we can enjoy and create competition in the market.
18: And finally, the Australian athletics team has been announced for next month's Commonwealth Games in Glasgow. 52 track and field athletes have been named, including Townsville's Tory West for the heptathlon.
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20: Morning, I'm Britt Aylin. The passengers wrapped up in the hantavirus cruise ship Chaos have been released from quarantine in WA. Four Aussies, one permanent resident and a New Zealander spent 42 days in isolation at the COVID-era Bullsbrook Centre for National Resilience after travelling on the MV Hondius. Authorities say they pose no further risk to the community. The UK is on track for its seventh Prime Minister in 10 years, following Sir Keir Starmer's resignation from 10 Downing Street overnight. Newly elected MP Andy Burnham's expected to take over the top job before British Parliament returns in September. US Vice President J.D. Vance has left negotiations with Iran in Switzerland, describing them as very productive while admitting there's still more work to do.
21: We have the Iranians allowing weapons inspectors, nuclear inspectors into their country for the first time in a long time. We're obviously going to bolster that inspection regime to make sure they can never have a nuclear weapon.
20: And one of America's most celebrated record executives, Clive Davis, has died at the age of 94. Throughout his extensive career, he worked with dozens of big-name stars, including Whitney Houston and Bruce Springsteen.
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20: Moving on to sport now, and Latrell Mitchell's been ruled out of the Origin decider. South's coach Wayne Bennett confirming he'll be unavailable after tearing his calf at training yesterday. Switching codes, the Swans' Taylor Adams has announced he's hanging up his boots after a string of injuries. The 32-year-old played 229 matches for GWS, Collingwood and Sydney. And former Wimbledon champion Maketa Vondrousova has been banned from the sport for 4 years after she refused to take a drug test. That's the latest in news and sport.
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22: At this stage, a late shower on Saturday. I don't think it's going to affect the Cowboys-Panthers game at Queensland Country Bank Stadium. Good looking Tuesday. Top 28, overnight low of 16. We can expect a sunny Wednesday with a top 27 and the same again Thursday. Humidity's on 92% and in South Townsville, we've got 16 degrees.
0: Townsville and North Queensland doesn't hit snooze, and neither do we. From the shed to the side, from the highway to the workshop, this is the soundtrack to getting it done. Loud guitars, no fluff, and Wildy right here with you. 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
22: Happy Tuesday. Hard to believe that the kids will be on school holidays soon. And I know even at the moment, you know, times are tough. And maybe you're struggling to keep them entertained with things that not cost too much money. So each and every week on a Tuesday morning, we like to catch up with Amanda from Townsville Family Life. 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So we'll talk with her next. This is the DMAs on Power 100.

0: coming up to 7:45 on your Tuesday morning. It is Power 100. You're waking up with Wildy. And this is the time of the morning where we catch up with Amanda from Townsville Family Life. Would you like me to blow your mind?
1: Oh, go on.
0: You want your mind blown?
1: Uh-oh. Here comes fun.
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0: We spare no expense. What do you think of that? Your own opener.
1: Oh, look, I'm so special. On my birthday too. You launched it on my birthday. Huzzah!
0: Happy birthday!
1: Like you didn't know. I know that's why you did it.
0: Oh, it feels good to be 60, doesn't it?
1: No, that was last year.
0: Oh, that's right. I forgot. Yeah. It's me that's turning 60 this year.
1: Oh, dear.
0: Mate, it's not all about you. It's time to move on and tell us what's going on in and around Townsville that's going to save families money.
1: Well, I'll tell you what. Let's get started with this Saturday. Now, I got to see Toy Story 5 at the weekend, and I can tell you there are heaps of fans around town. So if your little one is one of them, I see Boost Juice at Townsville Shopping Centre is actually going to have a Toy Story-inspired meet and greet, a day packed with colouring, characters, competitions, giveaways, and you can even meet the Toy Story gang. Buzz, Woody, Jesse, and Bo Peep are going to be there for the colouring in competition that'll have three age categories, awesome prizes, free giveaways, you name it. It's all happening at Boost Juice Townsville Shopping Centre Saturday. And also Saturday night, the one everyone loves, a great community event, Sugar Winter Moon Drum Circle. That's gathering on the Strand as they do. Alex has been doing it for 25 years, bringing the community together and making some fabulous rhythms. You can bring a drum, shaker, bell, or you can just bring yourself. You don't need experience. It's a great community event. It happens at the Gregory Street Amphitheatre at the Strand. It's free, it's family friendly, and absolutely everyone's welcome at 6 p.m. till 7:30 p.m. Now, the one I'm really excited for is on Sunday. If you've ever gone out to Donington Air Park, which is just west of Townsville, the Wings and Wheels for Angel Flight is happening. You can take part in a variety of ways. If you're someone that wants to get involved in the pre-cruise, the Townsville Ford Enthusiast Club are actually going to be meeting at the OOM Energy Service Station on Woolgaroo there. So from 7:30, they're going to depart. They're going to cruise together to get to the event by 8, and it's going to run 8 till 12 at Donington Air Park, all in aid of Angel Flight. They're a non-government funded organisation, actually, that provide vital flights for remote and regional patients to attend medical appointments. It's a really good service. But Donington Air Park event itself is 8 till 12 on Sunday. Market stalls, food trucks, you name it, raffles, airplanes on display, motorbikes, cars of every make and model. It'll be worth checking out, and it'll definitely be worth a Sunday drive.
0: Oh, now you know what I've got to do, don't you?
1: Uh-oh. Your turn.
0: It is.

0: birthday. Oh, she hang up. How rude, you hang up on me.
1: I was trying to decline the call coming through. Sorry, love.
0: My turn. Nobody hangs up on me. Nobody. You don't want to hang up on me now. You want to call me on 1-300-89-1929. 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

0: top day for a white wedding if you are getting married today. Congratulations. It is Power 100. You're waking up with Wildy. Well, a few minutes ago, I asked for caller 3 for a family pass to 2026 Townsville show. And Tracy from Kelso, that just happens to be you.
1: Yes.
0: You have a family pass to the 2026 Townsville show.
1: Yay, thank you so much.
0: How rude was Amanda hanging up on me?
1: Oh my goodness. Just... I would never do that to you, Wildy, never.
0: No, I'm trying to sing happy birthday and she hung up on me.
1: And you sounded so,
0: what?
1: Sexy?
0: Watch yourself, young lady, otherwise no pass for you.
1: You were doing so well. Thank you, darling.
0: Another family pass coming your way after 9 with the Queen of Maggie Island. Before 9, though, we'll throw on some Blink 182. Radiohead's in the mix. But I'm a creep. Yes, I am. And Cedar. And we'll get you up to date with Beth. All the latest news and sport headlines are next on Power 100.
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7: Traffic is slow to Bruce Highway, Wilcox Street inbound between Derrigan and Cosgrove. Also delays heavy at Darrell Road inbound through Headley approaching Nathan Street and University Road westbound for Annandale approaching MacArthur Drive. 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I'm Brad Moore. 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
9: Good morning, I'm Bethany Ross here with your local news. Well, ahead of today's Queensland budget, Townsville Mayor Nick DiMeadow's urging the state government to back major infrastructure projects across the city. He's calling for progress on the Horton Pipeline, a refurb of the entertainment centre and support for housing and transport links. The mayor says that Townsville's growth, Olympic commitments and future water security do depend on long-term investment from the state. In other news, RSPCA Queensland has been forced to pay back $4.3 million in underpayments to more than 1,000 employees, including staff working here in Townsville. Naomi Lynch here with the details.
10: The RSPCA was found to have underpaid current and former veterinary, administrative, retail and cafe workers at 14 locations across the state between 2017 and 2024. Back payments to individuals range from less than a dollar to more than $70,000, including superannuation and interest. The average back payment was around $3,900. The Fair Work Ombudsman says the RSPCA shortchanged employees their overtime and penalty rates, failing to meet the requirements and minimum engagement, but has now rectified the underpayments.
9: Regional Queenslanders are set to benefit from a new CT scanner at Charters Towers Health Service, which is expected to handle around 2,000 scans every year. The project includes a purpose-built imaging suite and some extra radiography and nursing staff. Kieran Keyes, Townsville Hospital's chief executive, says it's been a combined effort, also part of more than $270 million being spent on new scanners statewide.
11: So many different parts of the Townsville Hospital Health Service came together. Our infrastructure team, our allied health team, our medical imaging team, of course the fantastic crew here at Charters Towers Hospital to bring this project to life for the community that we serve.
9: And finally to sport now, Cowboys forward Jason Tomalolo is set to make club history this weekend after being cleared by the NRL judiciary to play despite a grade one dangerous throw charge from the Warriors match. The early guilty plea reduces the sanction to a $750 fine, allowing Tomalolo to become the first North Queensland player to reach 300 Cowboys games. They will take on the Panthers at 5:30 p.m. on Saturday at Queensland Country Bank Stadium.
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12: Morning, I'm Britt Aylin. We'll start with good news for those Aussies aboard the hantavirus cruise ship. Their 6 weeks in quarantine finally ended this morning, with the group now safe to head back to their respective homes. The Aussie economy would benefit if innovative cancer treatments were fast-tracked, with patients currently waiting on average 3.6 years before they're added to the PBS. That's according to a new report out today, with Medicines Australia CEO Liz DeSoma explaining how quicker access would save lives and help the economy.
13: Around 40% of Australians diagnosed with cancer are of working age, and nearly half of these leave work after their diagnosis. And this costs billions of dollars of lost productivity.
12: Former Manchester Mayor Andy Burnham's the top contender to become Britain's seventh Prime Minister in 10 years, following last night's resignation of Sir Keir Starmer. It comes as the UK is sweltering through heatwave conditions, with British rail operators urging passengers to only travel if absolutely essential. Multiple services have been cancelled, with speed restrictions imposed across the railway network.
6: Shop to win big at Townsville Mini Loads this month only. 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
12: In sport, the AFL's admitted to another clock stuff-up during

0: Saturday's clash between Carlton and GWS. The league says human error was at fault for 37 seconds being added to the clock in the final quarter. It's the fourth issue so far this season. Broncos veteran Ben Hunt has defied calls to retire, putting pen to paper on a contract extension. The 36-year-old has signed on for at least one more year and says he's got plenty more to offer. And Christopher O'Connell and Bernard Tomic are through to the next round of Wimbledon qualifiers, but will now have to go through each other to move ahead.
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4: I love seeing blue sky. I know that it's charging my solar panels, even though my rebate's going down and down because the feed-in tariff is dropping here in Queensland from 8 cents a kilowatt to 6 cents a kilowatt from the 1st of July, unfortunately. We are chasing a top today of 28, looking mostly fine for it. Overnight low of 16. We can expect a top of 27. More sun tomorrow, yee-hee! And Thursday, woohoo! And even Friday as well. So good solar battery charging weather at the moment if you've got one. 90% humidity is what we've got at the moment. And at Heatley Heights, we are sitting on 18 degrees.
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4: Morning. Will our Townsville mayor, Nick DiMeadow, be a little bit cooler than we are this morning? He's currently down in Canberra, selling Townsville to the federal police. We need more money. We want to do some more infrastructure. We want to do things like the aquarium. So I hope he's doing a great job selling it. How would you go selling Townsville to the rest of the country or the world? That's what I want to know. 1-300-89-1929. How would you sell Townsville? And next, we're going to give you the chance to get your hands on $500 if you can jag the Joker on Power 100.

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0: too. Oh, I miss the cold weather like a hole in the head. You're waking up with Wildy on Power 100. Well, someone that's in the cold weather at the moment is our mayor, Nick D'Amato. He is down in Canberra trying to sell our region to the federal politicians, get us some more money to develop the city. So I thought, how would you sell our city to other people? Morning, Scotty. How are you, mate?
1: Hey, good, Wildy. How are you going, buddy?
0: Good. Mate, if you had to sell Townsville to someone, you know, in another part of the world or down south, why should they come to Townsville?
1: Because it's God's country up here, mate.
0: Hey, no better answer than that, is there?
1: Well, I'd rather be up here than down south, mate. I'm a Queenslander through and through, buddy.
0: Morning, Donna. How are you?
2: Morning. You are my lucky charm, Wildy. I can't get through with anyone else.
0: That's what they call me, lucky charm.
2: Yes, they must. How you going?
0: I'm good. Now, Donna, if you were given the job of selling Townsville to the rest of the country or world, how would you sell it? Why should people come here?
2: Well, good question. I'm going to go for the beers on the beach, probably.
0: For the beers on the beach?
2: I reckon, maybe.
0: Is that legal?
2: Tropical, for the tropical.
0: And Anthony from Heatley, what about you, mate? How would you sell Townsville to the rest of the country or world?
3: We've got sand on our beaches. Unlike our competition up in Cairns.
0: That is too true. How would you like $500 to run an advertising campaign for no, not really. You can do with it whatever you want. Jag the Joker is back. We have, I think, 19 cards out of the 52 left on the board, yet to turn over the Joker. This morning could be the morning. Now, Jake, our promotions manager, was in earlier, and I asked him, which card do you think it's under? Now, he didn't set the board, so he doesn't know, but he reckoned 38. I'm going to say 21, but it's up to you where you go. 1-300-89-19-29. Pick a card. If I flip it over and it's a Joker, that $500, thanks, Totally Workwear, all yours here at Power 100.
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1: Thanks to Jawa Off-Road Campers, because there is a difference. 357 Wilcox Street. He moved to Townsville in the early 90s, and ever since, we've been stuck with him. And now, he's been promoted. Waking Up with Wildy on Power

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1: Morning, Greg.
2: Good morning, Mr. Wildman.
1: How you doing?
2: Oh, good for Tuesday, mate.
1: Now, mate, if you're in charge of selling Townsville to the rest of the country or world, how would you sell it?
2: Where the bloody hell are you?
1: I feel like it's been done before.
2: Oh, but I'm a bit more, you know, sexier.
1: Than Laura Bingle.
2: You haven't seen the same photos, have you?
1: No, I haven't, mate.
2: Yeah, good.
1: All right, eyes turn to the Jag the Joker board. What number would you like, Greg?
2: We got 22 available still.
1: Yes, it is. Now, Jake, our promotions manager this morning, he said he would go for 38. I said I would go for 21. You're going for 22. Let me walk over to the board. Coming back, $500. How would you spend it, Greg?
2: Quite easily.
1: Let's flip it over.
2: And a couple of drinks.
1: Mate, it is a picture of me on the back. Is it the Joker? It's the King of Spades. Sorry, buddy.
2: All good. Try again.
1: And we do it all thanks to Totally Workwear. We're our very own Nathan.

0: Nathan will be broadcasting live this afternoon. He's got lots and lots of deals, and apparently he's got something like 12 pairs of boots to give away from King G. That's with Nathan this afternoon at Totally Workwear, Hugh Street in Kurrajong, and another chance to play after 11 with Karina. Power 100's Jag the Joker. News is next.
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11: Good morning, I'm Bethany Ross here with your local news. Well, a Mount Isa teenager accused of seriously injuring another boy who is currently in Townsville University Hospital has been released on bail. The 16-year-old offender is charged with grievous bodily harm after a 15-year-old was allegedly struck during an altercation at the showgrounds on Saturday. News Corp reports the victim is being treated at Townsville University Hospital where he remains in a critical but stable condition and the matter is due back in court in August. Meanwhile, North Queensland are turning up the heat on Canberra, calling for a major overhaul of the sugar code to keep pace with a rapidly changing industry. They say that sugarcane's now powering far more than just raw sugar. It's becoming a key player in biofuels, renewable energy and advanced manufacturing. Townsville, Hinchinbrook and Burdekin leaders all argue that growers must share in the new value emerging from the cane economy.
12: We need to diversify, and that's a very important factor because the volatile market at the moment with sugar affects not just the sugarcane farmers, it affects our community as a whole.
11: That's Perina Daly Court, Burdekin Shire Mayor speaking there. Meanwhile, Childers Towers patients no longer need to make the long trip into Townsville for CT scans with a brand new scanner now up and running at the local health service. The $8.6 million upgrade includes a purpose-built facility and some extra staff and is expected to deliver around 2,000 scans a year. Katrina Ford, the Childers Towers Health Service Director of Nursing, says it is a game changer for patients after years of long waits and travel times.
13: It is really important for locals because it means we're not putting people at risk getting in a car, driving down the highway an hour and a half, 2 hours to get into Townsville or routine regular scans. It's important for our emergency patients. It allows us to actually diagnose what's going on with them and make a decision about whether they stay or go on to the tertiary centre for interventions.
11: And finally, North Queensland will mark a major milestone on Saturday night with Jason Tomalolo cleared by the NRL judiciary to play despite a grade one dangerous throw charge from the Warriors match. The early guilty plea will reduce the sanction to a $750 fine, allowing him to run out for his 300th game. He'll be the first player in the Cowboys' history to reach that mark. The Panthers are in town for the round 16 clash with kickoff at 5:30 at Queensland Country Bank Stadium.
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4: Morning, I'm Britt Aylin. First up, fears of a possible chicken nugget shortage in the months to come after confirmation two wild birds died from the highly contagious H5 bird flu variant in Western Australia. Ingham's WA chicken farm has now been locked down. Invasive species expert Dr. Carol Booth explaining that while farm birds can be quarantined, wildlife cannot.
14: For poultry, it will mean, unfortunately, culling a lot of chickens to stop it spreading. And if it's in wildlife, we can't eliminate it from Australia.
4: Speaking on Nine there. After only 2 years in the top job, British Prime Minister Keir Starmer has resigned overnight. Newly elected MP Andy Burnham is now poised to become the UK's seventh PM in 10 years. And the first Pets in Cabin flight from Adelaide to Melbourne takes off later this morning. It's the latest expansion to the service from Virgin Australia, which has so far seen almost 1,500 pets take to the skies.
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4: In sport, Marketa Vondrousova's tennis career is on hold until 2030 after a doping rule breach. The former Wimbledon champion has been banned for 4 years for refusing a drug test. She hasn't played since withdrawing from the Adelaide International in January. And Dane Gagai has been in talks to end his career at Brisbane, with the Broncos reportedly keen to offer the Knights veteran a one-year deal for next season. It comes as Bronco vet Ben Hunt has signed a 12-month contract extension. That's the latest in news and sport.
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16: They're saying possible showers Sunday afternoon. It's not going to affect the Townsville Train Park's run day, which kicks off 10 a.m. Today we're chasing a top of 28, looking fine for it. Overnight low of 16. Then we're looking at a fine and sunny Wednesday. Same again Thursday. Humidity's on 75%. And in Anoomba, we've hit 21 degrees.
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16: Helen from Mount Louisa, what's going on?
17: I was just trying to figure out how I'd spell Townsville.
16: How would you?
17: I'm driving past the Mansfield. So we could say everything's 10 minutes away and our live music scene rocks.
16: And that it does.
17: Yeah, get great act.
16: So what's the next concert you're going to in Townsville?
17: I have just booked a ticket to that rock set. What is it, Sounds of Rock?
16: That's happening at Reed Park this year, yeah.
17: Yeah, it is. And my friends told me they were going, and then I booked a ticket, and then they're like, oh, we booked premium. So now I'm going to have to, like, make friends or something. It won't be too hard. I'll be all right.
16: Maybe they're not your friends or they don't want to be your friends. Hey, we're in premium. See you, pleb.
17: Yeah, I know. I said I'll just wave through the fence at you or something while you're sitting there at your bar at your fingertips, whatever.
16: We'll see you there. I think I'm in the premium seats too, so I'll wave through the fence.
17: All right. Us plebs will rock on from the cheap seats, hey?
16: Seriously, sounds like you need new friends. Up next, speak of friends, I haven't had a chat to Joel from AFL Townsville for a while. We better have a catch up. This is Radiohead on Power 100. When you

0: That's why I'm getting out of here on the long weekend, heading to Cardwell and Lucinda. It is Power 100. You're waking up with Wildy. We are 18 away from 9, and we do it all thanks to Jowa Off-Road Campers. They've got their toy hauler ready for your big weekend's adventure. So if you too want to get away on the show holiday long weekend and you need something and you want to do it in style, go and have a talk to Maddie and the team at Jowa Off-Road Campers. All right, now though, I'm having a chat to Joel from AFL Townsville. How are you, buddy?
1: Going well, Wally. How are you?
0: Good, mate. Hey, just wanted to touch on some sad news came in last week with Tony Modra, obviously former full forward for the Adelaide Crows, having a truck accident. But the good news is apparently he's on the mend now.
1: Yeah, absolutely. Yeah, obviously when that news comes through, it sort of, I think, shook everyone in the AFL community a little bit. One of the legends of the game. You never want to see stuff like that happen. But as you said, thankfully, it looks like he'll pull through, and still probably a long road to recovery for him. But yeah, fingers crossed he can get through and get back to living his life.
0: Mate, I spent many an afternoon at Football Park in Adelaide watching Mods play for the Crows.
1: Yeah, absolute champion, and heard stories. I was even talking to my dad the other day. He said on the school oval at lunchtime, everyone used to try and take Modra marks. So he's had a big impact on our sport, and I think everyone's got their fingers crossed and hoping for the best for him.
0: Nothing better than watching Mods jump up on someone's shoulder and ultimately end up sitting on their head to take a specky, mate.
1: Yeah, no, exactly right. He was a champion, and he did some pretty cool stuff. So, absolute legend of the game.
0: Well, my Crows are in fifth on the AFL ladder at the moment. Lions are in eighth. The Gold Coast Suns in ninth. We had a couple of the ladies from the Gold Coast Suns join us in the studio the other week. That was awesome. But let's talk about, obviously, AFL Townsville, what's been going on.
1: Yeah, we've had heaps going over the last few weeks. We've had both of our Townsville Eagles, so our under-15s rep teams, travelled down to Ely Beach over the last couple of weekends, and both sides did really well. Our girls won 3 and lost 2, and our boys won 4 and lost 1. So to compete and be able to win a few games and show sort of the talent that we've got coming through our junior ranks here was really exciting to see. And I know all the kids had a great time, and hopefully they've learned a few things, and they'll come back and play some better footy because of it.
0: Mate, what's coming up? Because I know school holidays are, a week and a half away?
1: Yeah. So we've actually got a school holiday camp that we're running next Wednesday down at Riverway from 9 till 2:30. So that's open to anyone 5 to 12 years old. And it's sort of a day of playing some AFL games, doing some different AFL activities, running around, but just being able to be sort of active and something for the kids to do over the school holidays. So, we'd really encourage any of those primary school age kids that are looking for something to do over the school holidays to come down and register for that.
0: And how's the senior comp been going?
1: It's probably one of the more exciting years in both the men's and women's that we've had. In the men's, the Bulldogs are still undefeated at the moment, but it feels as though the other clubs are starting to close in a little bit. And sort of below the Bulldogs, it's anyone can beat anyone. Like the Northern Beaches Suns have had their best year in a really long time with 3 wins now, which is really exciting for them. And then on the women's side of the competition, it's really even between the Tigers and the Hawks. They're pretty close at the top of the ladder, and Tigers have been the dominant team in the women's over the last few years, but the Hawks have got a few pretty handy players who'll give them a challenge, I think, towards the back end of the year.
0: And Joel, if people would like to get along, check out a game, or just find out more about AFL Townsville, easiest way is on your Facebook page?
1: Yeah, just on the AFL Townsville Facebook page. That has all our fixtures, so you can find out where all the games are being played, as well as any programs that we're running. So our school holiday camps or any other kicks that we're going to run out of the schools next term, all that info will be on our Facebook page. So encourage anyone to jump on there and have a look.
0: Well, mate, great to catch up after, not chatting for a while.
1: Yeah, sounds good. Thanks, Lottie.
0: Next, the Queen of Maggie Island's going to join me in the studio. She's got some big things on her show after 9, including the $10,000 track call and another family pass to the Townsville show. We'll pry out of her when she's going to do both of those. Back with Bon Jovi next on Power 100.
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7: Thanks to Jawa Off-Road Campers, because there is a difference. 357 Wilcox Street. He's got more lumps and bumps than Ingham Road. Thank God this isn't Breakfast TV. 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

0: lot of Esky owners fake it until they make it, but one guy that has made it now is Luke. He's in the studio because yesterday he won KB, the big Norfoam Esky.
1: I pulled him out of the barrel. You were ball number three, and congratulations, mate. Oh, yours is about 1.2 metres long. I didn't try and lay in it, but I stood in it, and I reckon if we put a 15 horsepower on the back of it, Luke, you've got an extra tinny, mate.
2: Yeah, thanks, guys. Yeah, it's definitely impressive. It's the biggest Esky I've ever owned.
0: When Luke walked in and looked at it, he goes, the only thing is I need a $50,000 boat to put it on. I said, you just run an advert saying have Esky if
1: yes,
0: you have the boat.
1: That's right.
0: Yeah, it's massive. I just actually went downstairs and let Luke in with his B-double to pick the Esky up.
1: Yeah. Luke, what do you reckon you're going to do with it, mate? What do you think the first things are going to go into it?
2: Well, it's definitely got to be beer and ice, that's for sure.
1: Yeah. Well, you don't need a boat for that.
2: No, I'll find something to use it for. And all those gift vouchers in there too, they're going to come in handy.
0: So, well, congratulations, mate. That's all yours. Another winner here at Power 100 after nine. You're going to have some more winners too, KB.
1: Heaps, actually. My $10,000 cash track, you're just going to have to wait and find out after I do the weather in a second when I'm going to do that. Show tickets today, I will tell you, between 10 and 11 I have those because I've got a very special guest coming in who wants to give the tickets away. That's all I can tell you.
0: Santa?
1: It's not even Christmas in July yet, fool.
0: Okay.
1: Sorry, Luke.
0: When did you say between 10 and 11?
1: Between 10 and 11.
0: They are going crazy at the moment. So if you want that family pass, call KB after 10 or 11. I'm about to give Luke a hand to carry the Esky downstairs. I'll be back from 5:30 tomorrow and enjoy your morning with KB.
1: Luke, he doesn't know you any black rats for doing that, just so you know.
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12: Good morning, I'm Bethany Ross here with your local news. Well, Townsville's Mayor Nick D'Amato says that North Queensland needs its fair share in today's state budget, calling for funding to match the city's rapid growth. Key priorities include easing congestion on Woolcock Street, progressing the Horton Pipeline and upgrades to the Rockpool and Entertainment Centre. The Mayor says investment in housing, connectivity and community facilities is essential as Townsville prepares for its 2032 Olympic hosting duties. In other news, North Queensland leaders also say that the sugar code stuck in the past and Australia risks missing a biofuels boom unless it's modernised. Townsville Enterprise says that cane byproducts are now driving ethanol, sustainable aviation fuel and renewable electricity, but the code doesn't reflect that shift. They say updating it would give growers, millers and investors the confidence needed to unlock some major new industries.
13: We want to make sure that sugar isn't just exported into other countries for food production. We want to actually keep it here and make fuel from it as well. We have investors wanting to spend billions of dollars on refineries here in our region for biofuels, for SAF, and for ethanol. But we need to get the code right.
12: Townsville Enterprise CEO Claudia Brum-Smith speaking there. Meanwhile, current and former staff at the Townsville RSPCA are among more than 1,000 who have received payouts. Naomi Lynch has the details.
14: A Fair Work investigation has found RSPCA Queensland owed millions in underpayments to 872 employees. The animal welfare organisation has since backpaid everyone affected, a total of $4.3 million, including interest and superannuation. Employees have received payments ranging from less than a dollar to more than $70,000. Affected staff worked at 14 locations across the state between 2017 and 2024. The Fair Work Ombudsman says the RSPCA has cooperated with its investigation and committed to rectifying the issues flagged and preventing them in the future.
12: And the Australian athletics team has been announced for next month's Commonwealth Games in Glasgow. 52 track and field athletes have been named, including Townsville's Tori West for the heptathlon.
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15: Morning, I'm Britt Aylin. Rents have gone up by 6% across the country in the past 12 months, despite house prices beginning to drop. We're told vacancy rates are behind the increase and that it's not likely to go down anytime soon, with investors wary of upcoming tax changes.
16: Paying about $700 on average for our weekly rent and $800 in capital city, so certainly not an easy time for renters right now, and unfortunately no signs of easing in the short term.
15: Matt Bowen from ING on 7 there. The passengers wrapped up in the Hantavirus cruise ship Chaos have been released from quarantine in WA. Four Aussies, one permanent resident and a New Zealander spent 42 days in isolation at the COVID-era Bulsbrook Centre for National Resilience after travelling on the MV Hondius. Authorities say they pose no further risk to the community. And a major milestone in the fight against period poverty. Share the Dignity has now collected 6 million period products to help Australians in need. The charity says it's the result of years of community support and campaigning, but despite the progress, demand remains high.
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15: In sport, the AFL's admitted to another clock stuff-up during Saturday's clash between Carlton and GWS. The league's blamed human error for 37 seconds being added to the clock in the final quarter. It's the fourth issue so far this season. Broncos veteran Ben Hunt has defied calls to retire, putting pen to paper on a contract extension. The 36-year-old has signed on for at least one more year and says he's got plenty more to offer. And Christopher O'Connell and Bernard Tomic have advanced in Wimbledon qualifying, but they'll now have to face each other tomorrow.
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1: Ah, it's beautiful in the sunshine. Saw a couple of boats headed out of the Coast Guard boat ramp this morning. It's a little bit choppy in the bay, but not worth stopping you getting out. I wouldn't go too far, though. We are blowing up. We've got southeasterlies 15 to 20 knots and then up to 25 knots on the open waters. Beautiful sunny conditions throughout the week, though, on the dry land. Tomorrow, sunny 27, mostly sunny 27 for Thursday. Actually, the Bureau is now saying possible late shower for Friday. We'll see. Possible late shower for Saturday as well. At the Coast Guard boat ramp, we're sitting on 22.
3: 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You could be $10,000 richer. Oh, oh,
1: oh, the Black Keys' Lonely Boy. I'm playing after 11 o'clock and before midday, which means not only am I getting you into the draw for $10,000 cash if you can get through when I play that song, I'm also going to give you the chance to win $500 when we play Jack the Joker. 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

0: We rock with Poison here at Power 100. In 2 minutes, I'm going to throw on Jet. Now, those boys got together, what, 2001, 2002, went for a bit, decided to break up, and they get back together for a little bit, break up. Here's the guys talking about what's changed in those periods of time.
1: Probably changed a little bit.
2: I don't think we ever took ourselves seriously, but we take ourselves even less seriously now.
3: I think also now, because we've all got kids, so none of us are the center of any universe wherever we are.
2: Bottom of the rung. Yeah. Bottom rung.
1: Yeah.
2: I think I felt more like the center, like when you're in your 20s or something, you feel like you're more in the center of everything, and you just realize as you get older that you are definitely not. Yeah. And it just gives you perspective, and you actually enjoy things a bit better. There's not so much pressure.
3: It's true.
1: Yeah.
2: Fun.
0: They've had heaps of spin-offs. The Jaded Hearts Club, Damn Dogs, The Riots, Cam Muncy and the Delusions of Grandeur, Australian Rock Collective, Mystic Knights. Call them what you will. 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

0: time you want to call me here at Power 100, I love a chat. 1-300-89-1929. Chatting with Matt, who was in with a chance of winning that big, beautiful Norfolk Esky, which was given away yesterday, and the winner, Luke, came in and grabbed it earlier on this morning, mate. So sorry about that. You didn't win the big Norfolk Esky, but you probably didn't need it this morning anyway. It's quite cool.
1: Oh, it's a little bit fresh, yes, it was. Yeah, that breeze just makes it that little bit more nipply, yeah.
0: True that. Did you wear a jumper? Did you wuss out like me?
1: Oh, no, I have to get up a little bit later, so no, I just bumbled into work with no jumper on, yeah.
0: Good on you, mate. Good on you, Matt. Thanks for the call. Like I said, anytime you've got questions, you got something to tell me, you want to have a laugh about something, I've got Jimi Hendrix. Foxy lady. For you and I to rock to next year at Power 100.
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0: Charter City last week, headed down Charter Towers Road. Look on my left over towards, you know, the Reed Park area, and you can start to see things are building. Just got a heads up from Townsville City Council with the NTI Townsville 500 traffic management setting up at Charter Towers Road and Boundary Street. The night works start from 6 p.m. tomorrow, and they go all the way through until 3 a.m. this Saturday to install the event's track and infrastructure. This is going to be followed up by some other works a little bit later down the track. But just a heads up for you, the night works start from tomorrow night. So Charter Towers Road, Wilcox Street, all those streets that are usually affected by it. After 10. 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Importantly, before 11 o'clock, your chance to win a family pass to this year's Townsville Show, bigger and better than ever. And I've got a special guest to help me give away those tickies today here at Power 100.
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4: 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Despite home prices cooling off, there's no relief for renters. Rents have risen an average of 6% in the past year, with supply driving up the cost. Matt Bowen from ING telling 7, across the board, vacancy rates are well below where they should be.
5: Vacancy rates at the moment are about 1.5% across the country. Now, to give you a bit of context, you know, a really balanced market for renters and landlords sits about 3%. So we're sitting, you know, well